Welcome along to another edition of Marley in the Morning. We've made it through another week. Yes, Friday has come round again. It's Friday the 11th of September. And of course, I'm here with you through to 10 o'clock with today's breakfast show. Our first birthday shout right now, born today back in 1940, Bernie Dwyer from the 60s pop band Freddie and the Dreamers, who had the 1965 US number one with the track that we just played, I'm Telling You Now. A heavenly birthday shout right now, born today back in 1943, American guitarist and lead singer Jack Eli, best known for singing with the Kingsmen and their version of Louie Louie, the track we're about to play. For a while, the record was banned by a handful of US radio stations because it's indecipherable lyrics, which were rumoured to contain naughty words. Even the FBI got involved and investigated the song, but finally concluded that they couldn't find anything wrong.

0: crank it up.
1: In the morning. Waking up the world one track at a time. This is Marley in the Morning.
0: This radio show is certified fantastic. In the morning.
1: In the morning. There's no better way to start your day. At breakfast, the breakfast show that's so hot it comes with a government warning. This is Marley in the Morning.

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1: This is Molly in the Morning.

Today in music history, back in 1967, filming began for the Beatles' Magical Mystery Tour. There was no script, nor a very clear idea of what exactly was to be accomplished. Not even a clear direction about where the bus was supposed to go. The Magical Mystery Tour bus set off for the West Country in England, stopping for the night at Teignmouth in Devon, where hundreds of fans greeted the Beatles at their hotel. We just played the Magical Mystery Tour, the title track from the movie 1967, The Beatles, of course. Here's The Stones from 1972.

Today in music history, back in 2003, Tommy Chong, one half of the comedy team Cheech and Chong, was sentenced to 9 months in federal prison and fined $20,000 for selling drug paraphernalia over the internet. The 65-year-old Chong pleaded guilty to the charges last May, and he remained free until April 2004, when he was sent to jail. We just played War and Low Rider from 1976, which was the theme tune to the Cheech and Chong movie Up in Smoke, Funny as You Like. Before that one, The Stones, of course, and Brown Sugar. We're a couple of tracks away from your workout track, so get your stretches done, get yourself nicely limbered up. We're going to be working out in two tracks from now. Today in music history, back in 1971, the animated Jackson 5 series premiered on ABC TV in the United States.

Slanke!

0: Coming up to 25 minutes past 7 o'clock, landing on UK turntables in January 1977, the Eagles' masterclass in country rock harmony, New Kid in Town, eased its way to a peak position of number 20 on the UK singles chart. Taken as the lead single from their monumental multi-platinum fifth studio album, Hotel California, the silky smooth track offered a brilliant, subtle critique of the fleeting nature of fame and the music industry. Before that one, we played you the Jackson 5 from 1970 and ABC. As I mentioned, those two tracks lead us to this morning's workout track. We're headed for 1989 this morning, a great little track from Inner City that they called Good Life. It's your workout track this morning, so let's get it done.
1: Here we go with this morning's workout track.
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0: Morning. We'll be right back.
1: Animals can't speak to drivers. But if they could, they would be asking us, telling us by the sounds of it, to put our litter and fruit waste in the bin. Because roadside litter kills an estimated 3 million animals every year. No wonder they sound miffed. So let's lend them a paw. Let's take our rubbish with us and bin it properly. National Highways. And what's that? They said thanks very much.
2: If you drink a little, then drive, you risk losing your licence. You risk every day becoming more complicated.
3: How am I supposed to get to training, Dad? How am I supposed to...
2: You risk losing your job.
4: I'm going to have to let you go.
2: You risk your family not looking at you the same way.
3: I can't believe you did that.
2: You risk injuring someone.
5: Hello, I need an ambulance.
2: You risk being seen as a drink driver. Drink a little, risk a lot. Think.
1: There are two types of drive you can have on the motorway. One that feels like this. Or one that feels... like this. The difference is just a few little changes, like giving more space to the car in front or not hogging the middle lane. Because being a little more considerate on the road actually reduces congestion and collisions, which transforms everyone's journey. So we all feel a little less and a lot more National Highways.
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25 minutes away from 8 o'clock, it's Marley in the Morning. Today in music history, back in 2015, Mark Ronson's hit Uptown Funk, the track we just played, became the fifth biggest selling single of British chart history, with over 2 million UK sales, overtaking Paul McCartney and Wings' 1977 chart topper, Mull of Kintyre. It's Marley in the Morning. Next up, it's George Michael from 1999, alongside Mary J. Blige.

0: We just played Mariah Carey and Dream Lover. Today in music history, back in 1993, Mariah Carey started an 8-week run at number one on the US singles chart with that track. Also, the same day, her fourth album, Music Box, went to number one in the UK. Bringing you up to date for the first time this morning, here's Role Model and Harmony.
1: Dave Marley at breakfast.

It's just gone 15 minutes away from 8 o'clock. Remember, at the turn of the hour, just after 8, we've got today's edition of 80s at 8. You're going to be hearing from Culture Club, Level 42, Hue and Cry, and the Style Council. That's just a few of the bands and artists on this morning's 80s at 8 at the turn of the hour. We just played Role Model, a current track called Harmony. Here's another recent release from Cast. It's called Calling Out Your Name.

it's another birthday shout right now. Born today, back in 1971. Singer, songwriter Richard Ashcroft, originally lead singer of The Verve. That was a solo track he released in 2025 called Lover. Remembering Peter Tosh from the Wailers this morning, today in music history, back in 1987, he was shot dead at his home in Kingston, Jamaica, by armed robbers. Of course, he was a member of the Wailers. Here are Bob Marley and the Wailers and Natural Mystic from 1977. I'll see you at the turn of the hour with today's 80s.

0: Marty in the Morning. We'll be right back.
1: Animals can't speak to drivers. But if they could, they would be asking us, telling us by the sounds of it, to put our litter and fruit waste in the bin. Because roadside litter kills an estimated 3 million animals every year. No wonder they sound miffed. So let's lend them a paw. Let's take our rubbish with us and bin it properly. National Highways. And what's that? They said thanks very much.
2: If you drink a little, then drive, you risk losing your licence. You risk every day becoming more complicated.
3: How am I supposed to get to training, Dad? How am I supposed to...
2: You risk losing your job.
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2: You risk your family not looking at you the same way.
3: I can't believe you did that.
2: You risk injuring someone.
5: Hello, I need an ambulance.
2: You risk being seen as a drink driver. Drink a little, risk a lot. Think.
1: There are two types of drive you can have on the motorway. One that feels like this. Or one that feels... like this. The difference is just a few little changes, like giving more space to the car in front or not hogging the middle lane. Because being a little more considerate on the road actually reduces congestion and collisions, which transforms everyone's journey. So we all feel a little less and a lot more National Highways.
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0: 5 minutes past 8 o'clock, we're into hour two, and of course into 80s at 8. Today in music history, back in 1987, Peter Gabriel cleaned up at this year's MTV Awards, winning the Best Video, Best Male Video, Best Concept Video, Best Special Effects, and 5 other awards on the track Sledgehammer. Let's head next to 1983 and wish John Moss of Culture Club a happy birthday. Born today back in 1957, here's Culture Club and Karma Chameleon.
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0: 8 o'clock, Marley in the morning, 80 to 8. Today in music history, back in 1987, Level 42's It's Over, the track we just played, became the first CD video single to go on sale in the UK. It contained 20 minutes of music and 5 minutes of video, which remained unseen until CDV players went on sale later on. We just played that gorgeous track from Level 42, 87 and It's Over. Let's head next for 1984. With Duran Duran.
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0: Whisking you back to 1984 there. Duran Duran, New Moon on Monday. Another birthday shout right now to Gregory Kane. He was one half of Hue and Cry, who had the 1987 UK number 6 single with the track we're about to play.
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0: Coming up to 25 minutes past 8 o'clock, Hue and Cry classic there from 1987, Labour of Love. Birthday shout, born today back in 1958, Mick Talbot, the keyboard player with the Style Council, with their massive hit from 1984 called My Ever-Changing Moods.
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0: So bringing this morning's 80s 8 to a close, from 1984 we just played The Style Council and My Ever-Changing Moods. 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
2: Animals can't speak to drivers, but if they could, they would be asking us, telling us by the sounds of it, to put our litter and fruit waste in the bin. Because roadside litter kills an estimated 3 million animals every year. No wonder they sound miffed. So let's lend them a paw. Let's take our rubbish with us and bin it properly. National Highways. And what's that? They said thanks very much.
3: If you drink a little, then drive, you risk losing your licence. You risk every day becoming more complicated.
4: How am I supposed to get to training, Dad? How am I supposed to...
3: You risk losing your job.
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3: You risk your family not looking at you the same way.
4: I can't believe you did that.
3: You risk injuring someone.
6: Hello, I need an ambulance.
3: You risk being seen as a drink driver. Drink a little, risk a lot. Think.
2: There are two types of drive you can have on the motorway. One that feels like this. Or one that feels... like this. The difference is just a few little changes, like giving more space to the car in front or not hogging the middle lane. Because being a little more considerate on the road actually reduces congestion and collisions, which transforms everyone's journey. So we all feel a little less and a lot more. National Highways.
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0: 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If that wasn't enough, we've got our celebrity birthday shouts and, of course, Today in Music History. Things that happened on today's day in the world of music over the last 60 years. 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

walks, I like the way she talks, and she turns me on with a special concern. Now I'm a different guy, and I don't compare to many, but next to her, I'm plain ordinary. Not many can see the light blue aura that surrounds the girl wherever in the world. She's a 9, a 10, a 20, 50, she's bittersweet, and I tackle

two, three. She's elusive, you see, like the invisible man in drag. And when you come to meet her, you'll never agree, or she'll be waving a skirt as a flag. Like a cold in October, she'll take you right over. It's not mean to be facetious. And that look in her eye says you're the guy she plans to spend this evening with. She

this morning's Midway Extended Play track took us back to 1984, first appearing on their album with the same name. We just played Cameo and She's Strange, the original 12-inch mix. Today in music history, back in 1996, Noel Gallagher walked out on the rest of Oasis halfway through an American tour after a fight with his brother Liam in a hotel in Charlotte, North Carolina. Noel flew back to London the following day. Here they are from 2005 with the track The Importance of Being.

After nine, we've got our five at nine. I'll be playing you five tracks in a row as we do every morning just after nine, leaving you to figure out the original year of UK release. Birthday shouts right now to Richard Hall. We know him better as Moby. He was born today back in 1965. Of course, we've just played Moby with a track he released back in 1991, the classic Go, the Woodstick mix. Bringing you up to date again now, here's Jazzy with a track we've been playing since Monday called My People.

0: Jazzy playing at just about 10 minutes away from 9 o'clock. That's a current track called My People. Keeping you up to date for another track now, here's Disco Bambino. Nile Rodgers, of course, the founding member of Chic, and the lovely Sophie Ellis-Bextor on lead vocal. It's a current-ish track called Dancing Without You.
1: You're so-

away from 9 o'clock, Shawn Mendes just played the track Treat You Better. And before that one, Disco Bambino, Nile Rodgers and Sophie Ellis-Bextor with Dancing Without You. The next track spun onto the UK music scene in October 1990. Kylie Minogue's disco-infused Floor Filler, Step Back in Time, strided its way to a peak of number 4 on the UK singles chart. Taken as the lead single from her third studio album, Rhythm of Love, the high-energy track served up a vibrant, affectionate tribute to the sound of the 70s. I'll see you at the turn of the hour with today's 5 at 9.

0: Marley in the morning. We'll be right back.
1: Animals can't speak to drivers, but if they could, they would be asking us, telling us by the sounds of it, to put our litter and fruit waste in the bin. Because roadside litter kills an estimated 3 million animals every year. No wonder they sound miffed. So let's lend them a paw. Let's take our rubbish with us and bin it properly. National Highways. And what's that? They said thanks very much.
2: If you drink a little, then drive, you risk losing your licence. You risk every day becoming more complicated.
3: How am I supposed to get to training, Dad? How am I supposed to...
2: You risk losing your job.
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2: You risk your family not looking at you the same way.
5: I can't believe you did that.
2: You risk injuring someone.
6: Hello, I need an ambulance.
2: You risk being seen as a drink driver. Drink a little, risk a lot. Think.
1: There are two types of drive you can have on the motorway. One that feels like this. Or one that feels... like this. The difference is just a few little changes, like giving more space to the car in front or not hogging the middle lane. Because being a little more considerate on the road actually reduces congestion and collisions, which transforms everyone's journey. So we all feel a little less and a lot more National Highways.
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0: 9 o'clock, we're inside the third and final hour of the show this morning. Today in music history, back in 1982, John Cougar Mellencamp, who we just played, became the only artist to have two singles in the US top 10, as well as a number one album. Jack and Diane stood at number 4, while Hurt So Good was at number 8, and his album American Fool was at number 1 for the first of 9 weeks. We just played Jack and Diane, of course. It's time for today's 5 at 9. So we're looking for the original UK year of releases of the next 5 tracks. Let's get it underway with Noel Harrison, taken from the movie The Thomas Crown Affair, starring Steve McQueen back in the day. The track was called Windmill of Your Mind. But what was the year?
1: The 5 at 9. Can you guess the year?

0: So the first two tracks of this morning's 5 at 9 have just played. We just heard Atomic Rooster playing as track number 2. And tomorrow night, any idea of the year of release? And we started your 5 at 9 this morning. Remember that track from the Thomas Crown Affair? We played Noel Harrison and Windmills of Your Mind. I'm looking for 4 out of 5 this morning to get you your virtual gold star. Let's crack on with track number 3. It's Alexander O'Neill. And if you were here tonight... But what was the year?
1: The 5 at 9.

So there we go. This morning's 5 at 9 have just played, as we do every single morning at this time. Right now, we're going to rewind back to track number 1 of your 5 at 9. Go through the answers together and see how well you've done this morning. 4 out of 5 required today or more, of course. Track number 1 came from Noel Harrison. We played Windmills of Your Mind, released in 1969. Second track, Atomic Rooster and Tomorrow Night, 1971. Did you get that one? Your third track came from Alexander O'Neill, If You Were Here Tonight, released in 1985. Your fourth track, Aerosmith and Crazy, 1994. And your fifth and final track this morning, Take That, Shine, and that was released in 2007. Quick recap: 1969, 1971, 1985, 1994, and 2007. If you got 4 or 5 correct this morning, congratulations, you've won yourself a virtual gold star. If you didn't manage it, don't even worry about it, because you know what? I'm going to give you 5 more chances next week between Monday and Friday here on your favourite breakfast show. Up to date again, here's Holly Humberstone with To Love Somebody.

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1: Animals can't speak to drivers. But if they could, they would be asking us, telling us by the sounds of it, to put our litter and fruit waste in the bin. Because roadside litter kills an estimated 3 million animals every year. No wonder they sound miffed. So let's lend them a paw. Let's take our rubbish with us and bin it properly. National Highways. And what's that? They said thanks very much.
2: If you drink a little, then drive, you risk losing your licence. You risk every day becoming more complicated.
3: How am I supposed to get to training, Dad? How am I supposed to...
2: You risk losing your job.
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2: You risk your family not looking at you the same way.
3: I can't believe you did that.
2: You risk injuring someone.
5: Hello, I need an ambulance.
2: You risk being seen as a drink driver. Drink a little, risk a lot. Think.
1: There are two types of drive you can have on the motorway. One that feels like this. Or one that feels... like this. The difference is just a few little changes, like giving more space to the car in front or not hogging the middle lane. Because being a little more considerate on the road actually reduces congestion and collisions, which transforms everyone's journey. So we all feel a little less and a lot more. National Highways.
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0: Coming up to 25 minutes away from 10 o'clock, we're into the final half an hour of the show this morning. Today in music history, back in 1970, NME's Keith Alliston interviewed Jimi Hendrix in England. The interview turned out to be Hendrix's last. He died a mere 7 days later. During the interview, Hendrix talked about a new musical phase with plans of collaborations with Miles Davis and Paul McCartney. Sadly, that never happened. We just played Jimi Hendrix from 1967 and Purple Haze.
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0: So it's Friday morning, which means I get to play you just one more track from this week's featured classic album. Since Monday, we've been skipping through Lionel Richie's second studio solo release, Can't Slow Down. Today's track featured a memorable mini drama music video, which features Lionel Richie playing an acting teacher who falls for a blind student, portrayed by actress Laura Carrington, which concludes with a heartwarming reveal that she sculptured a clay model of his head. Beyond the track's massive 6-week stint at the top of the UK singles chart, it also achieved a rare feat simultaneously in the USA, hitting number one on 3 separate Billboard charts: the Hot 100, the R&B, and the Adult Contemporary chart. The fifth and final track we're featuring from Can't Slow Down, of course, it's the iconic Hello.

So we've just played the fifth track from this week's featured classic album, which has been Lionel Richie's Can't Slow Down, of course, today's track, Hello. Lionel Richie initially thought the opening lyric, Hello, Is It Me You're Looking For, was too corny and almost left the track off the album entirely, until producer James Anthony Carmichael begged him to finish it. A great album from back in the day holds many memories for me, as I'm sure it does for many of you listening this morning. It's been a pleasure skipping through Lionel Richie's Can't Slow Down. We'll be back on Monday with another album to skip through between Monday and Friday. Of course, you need to be tuned in Monday morning to find out what album that might be. Heading next to 2004 with Travis, the track Walking in the Sun.

We're 15 minutes away from 10 o'clock, which means we're approaching the end of the show for this morning. We just played Bebe Rexha and David Guetta. The track's called Sad Girls. Before that one, Travis out of 2004 with Walking in the Sun. I think we can squeeze four more tracks in safely this morning. Let's give you a couple more up-to-date tracks. Madonna released this one a few weeks ago now, but we're not bored with it yet. It's called Danceteria.

Sounding great. That's the current or last release she had called Danceteria. One more current track for you. These are December 10, and the track is called Us Against the World.

Fast approaching 5 minutes away from 10 o'clock. Climbing the UK airwaves in June 2018, George Ezra's sun-drenched summer anthem, Shotgun, the track we just played, conquered the charts to spend 4 weeks at number one on the UK singles chart. Taken from his second studio album, Staying at Tamara's, the bouncing feel-good pop track became his very first chart topper in the country and soundtracked countless sunny days. Before that one, December 10, our final current track on today's show, Us Against the World. Taking us to the end of the breakfast show this morning, we head for 2003 with Junior Senior.

0: So Junior Senior from 2003 ends today's breakfast show. The track Move Your Feet. That's it for today and for this week. It's been wonderful. What a great week we've had together. I'll be back on Monday to start it all again. I can only hope that you're going to be here with me to join me for the week, Monday to Friday. Next week, listening to your favourite breakfast show. Here's your theme tune finish for today. Today's TV show come from a 70s show, first aired back in September 1974 through to March 1976. There were two seasons made and a total of 45 episodes. It starred the late Barry Newman, who sadly passed away. The show was an American legal drama about a lawyer named Tony Petrocelli. I've not seen this show on TV since the 80s, literally, not even a rerun. It was called Petrocelli, and it's today's theme tune finish. Have a great Friday, an even better weekend, and I'll see you Monday morning at 7 o'clock.
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0: Dave Marley will be back on Monday. 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
1: Attention. Attention. Drop zone in 5, 4, 3, 2, 1.

better. Congratulations are in order. Guess what? You're never going to... Well, you will, because I've been telling you. Well, we did it, ladies and gentlemen. We've only just gone and done it. Not only have we reached Friday, but today is a milestone show. 1,500. This show is 1500. Yes, we've reached 1,500 shows, which basically means I've been on air for a very long time. Work it out, 1,500 shows, 2 hours per show. That's, 3,000 hours. And if you work out, if you want to do the sums, you can work out when we first went on air. 5 days a week, Monday to Friday. In some places, so you can work it out if you want to. You can backtrack. So yeah, today is a milestone. It's a show that, I never thought I'd get to. Many people start radio shows and, they don't go very far with them. They give up after a week or two, a month, a year at most. But here we are, 1,500 shows, and thank you so much to everybody who's sent messages in so far. Jack Blair, he sent a message in. Thank you so much for that. He's been following the numbers and says, Friday, 1,500. Wow, wow, wow. Thank you so much for great music and great stories. Thanks, Jack. That's really nice of you. Thank you so much for sending that little message in. If you want to send a message in, get in touch with the radio station, send a message in. I'll see if I can give you a shout out on this milestone of a show, because it's leaving me breathless.

It's so easy to get to 1,500 shows. It's not actually. I've sat here, as I say, 2 hours every day, Monday to Friday, doing what I do, telling you stories from around the world. And we never know. We might be talking about some of the stories that I've covered over the years. Like the woman who married a tree, for instance. If you're a new listener, you wouldn't have heard that one. A woman actually did marry a tree. She lived out in New Zealand, from what I remember. And she was so lonely in life, but she loved a tree at the bottom of her garden. So she actually hired a priest, got her in her friends to come round and her family, and she actually married the tree. Yes. There was another strange marriage as well, where a woman married a rag doll. Yeah, she married a rag doll and called him Benny. I remember that one. That was a strange one as well. Benny the rag doll. And she actually made some rag doll kids. So they had Benny and the family, which were all figments of her imagination. Well, they were actually real people. Well, no, they were real rag dolls. They were just weren't real people. They were figments of her imagination. So you never know. I might talk about some of those stories that we've covered over the years, and a few more besides. But you know what it is? Thank you so much to you guys out there. Thank you all for tuning in morning, noon and night, day after day, following us. And it's just a shame that our good friend Lord Delderfield couldn't be with us on the 1500th show. He was here for the 500th and the 800th and the 1000th. But here we are at 1500. Sadly, Lord Delderfield has, he's crossed over the bridge. He's up in his mansion in the sky type thing. So yeah, thank you so much, as I say, and thank you to everybody who supported the show. Thanks to all the stations who take the show daily and get it out to you guys. It's tremendous to know that the Daily Drop has reached this wonderful milestone.

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1: I like it because the music is just great. 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
0: From the depths of downtown County Durham, it's The Daily Drop with George Herron.

The sound of Brandy Clark, a good friend of the show. She's been with us for pretty much from the beginning, actually. Brandy got in touch with us, sent us her first album, and she keeps sending them across. That one, of course, was The Girl Next Door. Great track. She lives out there in the US of E, as you know. And if there is anybody listening in the US of E, big hello to you. Or howdy, guys. Or how you say it. Right, as you know, this week is the week that we are running the Lifeboat, the musical that I'm in. I play the town crier. Oh, yay, oh, yay, oh, yay. It's a sellout. It is a sellout. There's no tickets left, and we go on until Saturday evening, so we've got a few shows left to do. Three, I think it is, isn't it? Friday, Saturday. Three shows, because we've got two shows on Saturday. So yeah, it's been a great success. The audience have been absolutely fantastic, and thank you so much to everybody who did come along over the last three nights to see us. It's been an eye-opener for me, because I'm usually TV and film type actor, but I was invited along to join the cast on the Lifeboat as the town crier, and you know what it is? I'm really pleased I did. Really pleased I did. So yeah, if you haven't seen it, well, unfortunately you can't get any tickets, but there are plans that it may come back in the spring, so look out for it going on tour in the spring. Anyway, thank you so much to Mick and to Jeff, to Adam, to Rochelle, to Phoenix, and to Herbie. All got in touch with us to say thank you so much for bringing all these wonderful tracks to us, all these wonderful shows. 1,500, ladies and gentlemen, can you believe it? 1,500 shows. Who knew? Well, you did. I

What a wonderful track, Brotherhood of Man. Sweet Rosalie, oh boy, I'm in the mood. All three together. Yibbity, yibbity, dibbity doo. Now, I was telling you about some of the funny stories that we've had over the years. Yeah, the woman who married a tree. Can you believe that? Then there was the woman who married herself and got divorced from herself. I kid you not. I kid you not. If you've missed all the shows, I've got all of the shows recorded, please. I mean, you can have... I might put them up as a listen now thing. I might create a website or something, put them up as a listen now, because there's some funny stories out there in the world. This woman, apparently, I can't remember her name, but she lived out in the US of E, in Missouri, I think it was, if I remember rightly. And she married herself. She was fed up. She was married to a man and had two kids. But she was fed up with being let down by her man. Stand by your man. So she divorced him and then married herself. 2 years in, she divorced herself because she didn't like the woman that she was becoming. That's a true story. I kid you not. I kid you not. True story. Yeah. And there are many, many stories that we've covered over the years. And there are some that I kind of cringe at and think, oh, my Lord. Oh, dear me, dear me, dear me. Yeah. I find most of my stories online. And, well, they're on Facebook, so they must be true. Yeah. Anyway, Darren got in touch. Thank you, George, so much. Wonderful show. Listen to you when I can. 1,500 shows. What a milestone. Thank you so much. Can you play the Beatles? Of course I can. Here you are, Darren.

Oh, there we go. Raindrops keep falling on my head. Right. Another funny story that we covered was the wonderful juggling acts. Yes, Emma Phillips from New Zealand, but she lives in London. She managed to spin a table, 77-foot juggling spins. Yeah, it's not 77 feet, as in, you know, in length. 77-foot juggling spins of a table. So what did that entail? Well, she had to get a table, lie in a specialist chair and spin a 10-kilogram wooden table on her feet at maximum speed for 30 seconds, which she described as extremely cardio. Yeah, she did 77 of them, and it's a world record. If you don't believe me, go to the world record, whatever book it is, the Guinness Book of World Records, and have a look. Her name's Emma Phillips from New Zealand. She span, whatever the word is, 77 times a table, lying on her back using only her feet. What an extraordinary thing to do. And why? Why would you want to do? She first explored the extraordinary skill back in 2009 before travelling across the world to China to train intensively at a special aerobatics school, or aerobics school. Yeah, acrobatic school. I'll get it right yet. I'll get it right. So I'm going to dedicate this to you, to Emma Phillips. Twist and shout. Why not? Twist and shout. See what I did there?

Hey, what fun we're having today. Hey, have you seen this children thing on the news? Schools who are traumatizing kids. Now, I do believe that there should be some rules in society, and I do believe we become a bit lackluster when it comes to discipline in schools and discipline in general. Whether this is draconian or not is, well, I suppose it'll be 50-50 split, maybe a bit more, I don't know. For me, I don't think it's draconian. I think there has to be rules. Because, you know, if you set the standards at home and in schools for children, then that child hopefully will grow up to be a respectful and decent member of society. Now, parents say their children are coming home crying and traumatised after two secondary schools introduced new rules which are branded as draconian and barbaric. Draconian and barbaric. Let's look into this. Several Year 7 pupils at Kent's Sandwich Technology School were put onto isolation on the first day, while children at Towers in Ashford now have to keep their arms crossed between tasks in lessons and adhere to new strict rules on clapping. What? The school has recently been taken over by Barton Court Academy Trust and is now led by Executive Head Kirsten Cordes. Sandwich Tech informed parents it was adopting the trust's behaviour policy in line with other schools before youngsters returned in September. But families were shocked when some of the new pupils were put in isolation on their very first day. One mum said her daughter received punishment on her second day for having the wrong kind of trousers. Yes. Now, the mum did seek permission for the child to wear flared leggings instead of the usual schoolwear because she has sensory issues. How a pair of flared trousers is going to make a difference, I have no idea. However, on day one, her daughter was changed into a skirt, and when she wore the same outfit on day two, she was put into isolation. The mother says, "I'm outraged." She came home in floods of tears. Now, another mother who didn't want to be named said her son, who has sensory measure issues and special needs, was put into isolation on his first day. She says, "I didn't realise in 25 degrees heat he wasn't allowed to wear shorts, so it's entirely my fault. However, on his first day he was sent to isolation and then put into trousers that were too tight for him. He came home absolutely distraught." I don't think kids would come home absolutely distraught, but hey, what do I know? What do I know? She says her son would not eat, speak or drink anything when he came home and refused to go to school the following day. She says it's absolutely barbaric. Well, what do you make of that? Do you think schools are the places where rules should be, you know, and standards should be set? I think there should be. I think there should be. Yeah, I definitely think they should kind of have rules. And yeah, okay, there's, you know, got to be some sort of flexibility with the rules. But, you know, I think sometimes people become the people they are because they didn't have

Do you remember where that came from? That was, of course, a remix, Captain Sensible, Happy Talk. But do you remember where this song came from? What particular show? Can you remember? Have a think. When was that? Well, it was back in the 50s, and it was a show called South Pacific. And the story was about a group of American military personnel who were put onto a Hawaiian island out in the Pacific. And it was a bit of a love story type thing where one man fell in love with the particular Hawaiian girl. I think it was Hawaii anyway. What would they call them? Pacific Asian girls? I don't know. Is there a word for them? People from that part of the world? Pacific Ocean? Anybody? Anybody help me? I'm getting a lot of nods and blank faces through the window here. Polynesian. Somebody saying Polynesian. We'll go with that. Yeah. So he falls in love with a Polynesian girl. We'll have that one. Why not? Now, this next track isn't Polynesian by any way, stretch of form. And it, well, it goes back to the 80s, I think. Or the 90s, one of the two. It is, of course, Blondie.

Carol's just sent me a message. Carol's in Basingstoke. She sent me a message about that school thing. And she says, kids these days like to wear all the regular fashions. Well, that's the problem, Carol. You know, you've got some kids who can afford these fashions, some kids who can afford more expensive ranges, and some kids who can't. And some families are trying to compete because their kids are going to school in, you know, whatever brand, and maybe possibly being bullied by the others because they're not in the right brand. And I think that's where standards need to be set. Standards need to be adhered to. Uniforms, for instance. You can't just have, you know, everybody in the army or the navy or the RAF all turning up in their own kit. Well, I didn't want to put my uniform on today. I thought I'd come in my t-shirt and jeans. I can still fire a gun at the end of the day. No, discipline, it has to be set, and I think it has to be set at an early stage so that, you know, the kids, when they do go into society as an adult, they understand that there are boundaries, there are rules and regulations, there are things they have to adhere to whether they like it or not. And of course, if they're used to getting their own way, I want to wear flared trousers because, well, I like flared trousers. But if you allow them to bend the rules, they're going to bend the rules in everything they do. And they're going to rely on the parents to bend the rules for them, rather than stand on their own two feet. So, no, I think, Carol, I think rules are there and have to be put in place. A, to make sure everyone conforms and is equal, I guess is the word I'm looking for. Everyone is equal and conforms to the rules equally. Because once you start relaxing the rules for one, somebody else will come along and say, well, they can do it, why can't I? And then there's no point in having rules. So there has to be some sort of punishment as well. And I don't know what the punishments are, and I haven't got kids at school, so I don't know whether they're proportionate or not. But you have to have some sort of forfeit, punishment, if you want to call it that. But forfeit, they're going to lose something. And you, as parents, I guess, would turn around if your child doesn't conform to the rules you set in the house. You take their iPad, their phone, tell them they're grounded, or whatever it might be. Well, the same has to happen at school, and you can't whinge about it and say, that was totally unacceptable. You know, my daughter went to school in trousers and was put in isolation. Well, what are we going to say? Don't wear trousers again. Okay, miss, I promise I won't. And then the following day they come in. If there's trousers, if there's no forfeit, no punishment, no price to pay, then they're never going to have, or never going to be, subject to their own, what's the word I'm looking for? They're never going to have an understanding of boundaries, and they're just going to do their own thing. So no, I agree with rules. There has to be rules across everything. We have to conform with rules in society. You know, have to have a driving license to drive a car, insurance to drive a car. You know, you have to wait till a shop opens before you go shopping, that sort of stuff. There's got to be rules. If there wasn't rules, it'd be anarchy.

Now, while we're on about clothing, and I know the holiday season is coming to an end for most because all the kids are back to school, our air hostess has come out of the closet to tell us and advise us of what not to wear on an aeroplane. Yeah. She says, everyone gets mad at me when I say, don't wear shorts when you travel. Yeah. Why, I wonder. Yeah. Well, she says, it's because kids have nappies and they get changed on the seats. I think what they're referring to is don't let your kids wear shorts. What are you going to put them in, like a paper bag or something? Well, there's a few other reasons why you should avoid wearing shorts. Many flight attendants know that airplane seats are rarely cleaned, and the quick turnaround for flights can harbour lots of bacteria, body fluids, or spills from previous passengers. Wearing longer trousers creates a physical barrier from your skin so it doesn't touch the seat in your upholstery. She also says cabin in the aircraft gets very chilly during flights, so it could leave you exposed to cold and drafts. Leggings, lycra and stuff like that, she says, don't wear that either, because in the event of a fire, it's going to stick to you. Yes. And of course, the shorts element as well. When you're on the slide, you know, if there was an emergency escape and you had to slide down that slide, if you've got shorts on, you're going to get skin burns, chaffed, or even stuck. So there's a few reasons why you shouldn't wear shorts. Your kids shouldn't wear them in case their nappy breaks. B, you shouldn't wear them because the seats aren't particularly clean and you're going to get cold. And in the event of emergency, if you're sliding down the slide, you ain't going to get down the slide because your skin's going to stick to it and give you a friction burn. Ouch, that's going to hurt. You'll not be sitting down for a few days after that. And the thing is, the amount of people you do see actually getting on airplanes in shorts and, of course, lycra as well, nylons, they're just going to burn.

Hey, I've just looked at the time. My goodness, I hadn't even realised we'd fallen over the top of the hour. I was enjoying myself and enjoying the music so much. Right, what have you been watching on the television? Have you been watching any good movies? Have you watched Better Man? Better Man, you're saying. What is Better Man? Well, Better Man is the story of Robbie Williams. You know, take that, bit of a falling out, went on his own way, yeah? Yeah, well, rock DJ and all that sort of stuff. Well, Better Man's a movie. It's out there now. It's on the downloads. You can get them on most of your download platforms, Sky and Netflix and all that sort of stuff. It's well worth watching. And there was a... It's I'll tell you, the film stars a little monkey. And he's supposed to be representing, and he is an effigy, or whatever you call it, of Robbie Williams, because he saw himself as a cheeky little chimp when he was a kid and continued to be an angry ape as he got older. His words, not mine. So when you watch the movie, Robbie Williams is the chimpanzee that you see on it. So here we go. This is taken from the movie. Have a listen to this.

Barry Blue, of course. Do you want to dance? Do you wanna dance? Hey, what do you think of that then? We're in the last half an hour of the show. Well, 28 minutes to go as we've passed the half an hour mark. And we're 1,500 shows, ladies and gentlemen. We're nearly coming to an end of 1,500 shows. What goes on next for the Daily Drop? Well, we might be doing some revisions, some changes, adding a few bits in, taking a few bits out, or keeping it all the same. I've no idea yet. But 1,500 shows, can you believe that? Yeah. Has anybody worked out yet when we started doing the Daily Drop? When was show 0001? When indeed? Well, I'm going to give you some clues. We started doing this during COVID. So COVID was 6 years ago. So there you go. There's a clue for you. We started doing the Daily Drop during COVID. It was because of COVID we started doing it. Because, well, we realised that people were stuck in their houses and I had a captive audience, I guess. So, yeah, we started doing the Daily Drop. I can't remember the exact date when we started the Daily Drop. I think it was about... I could find out, but it was definitely during the early part of COVID, and we did the Daily Drop. I built a little studio, which I'm still using to this day, and we sat here, we started transmitting, and at the time we were only going out to half a dozen stations, but now we go out everywhere, we go out all over the country, and indeed all over the world. Well, not all over the world. Lanzarote, White Beach Radio, thank you so much for tuning in. And a few others, Wales, Scotland, Ireland, of course, Wexford and the likes. And of course, our good friends from mainland Great Britain and England, of course. Thank you all for tuning in. Thank you all for the support over the years, taking the Daily Drop every day and putting it on for your listeners as well. So there you go. Happy days. Right, a fan favourite, it's called. A fan favourite cleaning product is coming back to Aldi. It's confirmed by the homeowners who love pumpkin spice scent. Yeah, as autumn arrives, everyone will be pleased to know that the seasonal buys will be returning to the store. And this one is a fabric conditioner. It's Almat Pumpkin Spice Fabric Conditioner. It's returning to the stores from the 20th of September. Price $179. I can't say I like pumpkin spice, and I can't say I like the smell of pumpkins, to be fair, but it is a seasonal special buy, and it makes its return, of course, for autumn, because that's what happens in autumn. You get all those spicy type, you know, cinnamony type spices, and leading up to October and then into Halloween. Anyway, it's back.

Of course, we're talking about autumn is just around the corner. Have you noticed the leaves on the trees are starting to go brown? The greenery is turning brown. Looks like summer's gone, winter's here. And have you noticed how the nights are starting to cut in and it's getting a little bit chillier? Yes, it's starting to get a little bit chillier, and to the point where many people will be looking at the thermostat on the wall and thinking, shall we? Shall we not? Is it too early? Is it about right? Can we turn the heating on? My wife said to me yesterday she very nearly turned the heating on the night before last as the chill started to take hold. When will we put the heating on? It's one of those things about September time, depending on what's going on, whether we get an Indian summer or not, depends on whether we put the heating on. And of course, we've had a brilliant summer this year. There's no getting away from that. But what's the date? Shall we have a lottery? Shall we have a little lottery? What date shall we put the heating on? It's now the 11th of September. So I'm going to say our heating will go on before the 25th of September. At least once before the 25th. What about you? Are you going to wait until October and go, no, I'm not putting it on until October? And then ever you say, I'm not putting it on at all. I can't afford to. And have you seen the price of petrol? Oh, my goodness gracious me. What's going on with the price of petrol whilst we're on the subject? I went to fill my car up. Hallelujah. What's going on? My goodness gracious me. Donald Trump, if you're listening, you need to sort this problem out. We don't want to pay all this money for all this petrol. I filled my wife's car up. Now, my wife doesn't use her car very often, and she has a diesel car. We filled it up, believe it or not, on the 21st of March, and she hasn't used much of it since. Although, yesterday, it did need filling up. So we'll check the bill for the 21st of March. And the bill then for the litres that we put in worked out when we filled it up yesterday. It's now costing us £9.60 extra to put exactly the same amount of fuel in the car. That's diesel, £9.60. So that's how much diesel's gone up in the last 6 months. It's gone up by £9 per tank. And you know what it is? We'll go down to the shop and buy, you know, a litre of wine for £6. But we grumble when we have to put a litre of petrol in my car. That's £1.20 or £1.70, I think it is now, isn't it? But it's shocking, isn't it? I mean, when's it going to stop? And the thing is, once it goes up, you very rarely see it come down. So these are the prices that we're going to be stuck with. You know, you very rarely see it go back down to £1.30 where it was a few, you know, last year. You know, it's going to go up and up and up and stay up and up and up. Yes. Anyway, let's have a bit of ABBA, shall we?

Well, we've done it. We've broken 1,500 shows. Well, we haven't broken them. We've created 1,500 shows. We've broken the big number. We've moved on. Next time I'm on the air, which will be Monday, of course, will be 1501. Assuming I'm still here. Yeah, thank you so much to everybody who's contributed, helped, and been part of the Daily Drop. The listeners, the staff, the team, the stations around the country, and indeed around the Northern Hemisphere and beyond, who've all helped make this show what it is. 1,500 shows is a milestone, ladies and gentlemen. It's achievable by dedication of the whole team and, well, you guys who come along every morning, every afternoon, every evening and tune in to hear me talk about things that don't matter. Play some great music and, well, just generally entertain you. Thank you so much. It's been a pleasure. I'm going to go and enjoy my weekend. You go and enjoy your weekend. Enjoy the rest of the day. Whatever you're going to be doing, do it with a smile on your face. Thank you so much for tuning in. 1,500 shows. Going to play us out. Well, it's got to be ABBA again, hasn't it? And thank you. And I'm going to thank them for the music.

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getting us started on the biggest hits from 1982. That is Stevie Nicks at number 100, Edge of 17. Here is number 96. This is Greg Guidry and Going Down.

love it when the microphone does not do what I need it to do. That was a great song, working for the weekend, number 96 by Loverboy. We are up to number 92 with Little River Band, Man on Your Mind.

0: In Japan, no trip to the game is complete without that delicious ballpark snack. Yes, you guessed it. Nissin's Cup of Noodles. So easy to fix, it's a solid hit in the U.S. too. So use your noodle and try Cup of Noodles from Nissin.
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are back to the program right now. Van Halen is up next. We are at number 88 for 1982.

Joan Jett and the Blackhearts at number 78 for the year 1982. And we are up to the number 73 song. And this is Journey, Don't Stop Believing.

are cruising through 1982, and that is Journey, Don't Stop Believing, coming in at number 73. We're going to keep it going right now. Great song right here, number 69. These are the Commodores, and Oh No.

That was number 69, the Commodores, Oh No, and we keep on cruising and jamming. This is A Flock of Seagulls, and I ran. Oh, yeah, I did.

0: And we have lots more 80s still to come. Do not go away. We'll be right back.
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1: The night Bertie the Early Bird came to McDonaldland, starring Ronald McDonald and friends. Once upon a time, long ago, a box fell from the sky, and it read,
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2: Looks like an early bird to me.
1: But that bird wouldn't hatch, wouldn't come out and play.
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1: So they made it a nest. Kept it warm through the night.
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2: That egg cracked a smile.
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1: Now Ronald knew if he brought on the day, that early bird would come out.
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Up in the first degree, Alabama at the Double Nickels right there, number 55. Let's go down to Jacksonville, Florida, number 53. This is 38 Special, Caught Up in You.

Checking in at number 53 for the year 1982. That is 38 Special, Caught Up in You. Right smack dab in the middle. Here's number 50 with REO.

I think they originate back to Champaign, Illinois. That is REO Speedwagon and Keep the Fire Burning. They were named after a vehicle way back in the day. What is that? That is Jeff Beck, Stand On It. You know what that means? Yes. That means the end of hour one has arrived. We still have 50 more songs to look at in the next hour. We are counting down and reviewing the biggest hits from 1982. Don't go anywhere, anybody.

Behind Enemy Lines. Live from Little Rock, Arkansas. Transporting you back to a time when things were totally tubular. He's no ordinary DJ. In command of the wheels of steel. At the helm of harmony. He's the Ayatollah of rock and rolla. He put master in master of ceremonies. He's the remaining member of the members only jacket club. Your ears will thank you. Dropping awesome 80s beats. He's the myth, the legend, the master, Rob Charles. 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

and let's get right back in it. We are full blasting away, and we are at number 48 with... No, we ain't going to be doing that. Just hang on just a second. Gotta love some issues all of a sudden. I mean, you hit one wrong button and everything goes crazy. 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He is number 48. And, Young Turks.

Checking in at number 48, that is Rod Stewart with Young Turks. And number 44, I do believe it is. It is Lindsey Buckingham. Actually, number 45 for you right now.

Lindsey Buckingham. I think I am in trouble. Let's get up to number 40 right now. Here is Asia, Heat of the Moment, as we count down and review the biggest hits from 1982.

That is Dan Fogelberg. Great song for you right there at number 35. Here's one of my favorite, my most favorite songs of 1982. I've always loved this song. The Alan Parsons Project. This is called Eye in the Sky.

0: Alan Parsons Project at number 32. We are coming back. Hold on.
1: It certainly is a big bun.
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1: Big fluffy bun.
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8: Waka waka waka waka waka waka waka. That's kind of the noise Pac-Man played. Coming in number 30, this is Who Can It Be Now? Men at Work with All About the 80s. And Rob Charles, want to say hello to Elaine listening up in Ottawa, Canada.

0: Can It Be Now? The Minute Work Boys, Colin Hay and the guys. Here's one, Love This Guy Right Here.
1: Oh, yeah.
0: Used to be with the band Radio. This is Ray Parker Jr., The Other Woman.

I watched a documentary on him the other day. It was a really cool documentary if you get a chance to check it out. That was number 26 for the year 1982. Hard to believe this has been 41 years ago. Coming in number 25, those ladies from Los Angeles. This is the Go-Go's. Yes, we got the beat.

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Oh, yeah. Here's one for you. Dr. Noah Drake used to be on the soap opera in the daytime. Rick Springfield.

0: Throb, Rick Springfield, Don't Talk to Stranger, number 20. We are coming back.
1: The fun is back. Oh, yes, siree. It's the 2600 from Atari. It's the video system with classics galore, from Space Invaders to Cars That Roar. A real hip joystick controls the screen. Solaris is hot and Midnight Magic's mean. And one more thing, it's got a special low price, under 50 bucks.
2: 50 bucks?
1: Now, isn't that nice? The fun is back. Oh, yes, siree. It's the 2600 from Atari.
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0: Important news today. Kleenex Huggies Super Trim Diapers, making happy babies nationwide, from the coast of Maine to sunny California. Why? We're pleased to report Huggies Super Trim Diapers have gentle elastic waistbands and a Super Trim padding that absorbs wetness and holds it away. So Super Trim helps stop leaking. This just in. Super Trim now available in the new jumbo pack. So tonight, it's happy news from Huggies.
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5: Due to time limits, we have got to skip ahead, and we're at number 5. This is the J. Gals Band. It is called Centerfold.

Many apologies for that one right there. That is actually Paul McCartney and Stevie Wonder, not Michael Jackson. So sorry about that. Ebony and Ivory checking in at number four. And now it is Joan Jett and the Blackhearts coming in at number three. I love me some rock and roll. Oh, yeah.

And coming in at number two, Eye of the Tiger. This is Survivor, who, incidentally, I went to a high school with a guy who later became guitar player for Survivor for a few years, Mr. Jeff Miller. Anyway, big hit from 1982 with the Rocky films. This is Eye of the Tiger, Survivor.

I have the Tiger by Survivor at number 2 for 1982. Our number 1 song comes from a magnificent entertainer, singer, probably my favorite female singer from the late 70s, in the 70s and 80s, in pop music. We lost her last year. What a phenomenal talent. Number 1, well-deserved. For 1982, it is no other than Olivia Neutron Bomb. That's right. Olivia Newton-John with Physical, number 1 for 1982.

And there you have it. A review of the biggest hits from 1982. And we could go on and on, man. There were so many good ones that I had to skip on the list. Soft Cell, we had so many that I wanted to play. Key Largo, just didn't have time to play every single one of them. Anyway, that is a review of the top songs from 1982. If you join me, same place, same time next week, we'll do it all over again. But next week, we will play the biggest hits from 1983. Until then, y'all be good. Y'all take care of each other, and y'all take care of yourself. Bye-bye, everybody. Rob out.

0: Hello, welcome along to another show. This is Paul Baker on the Mystery Top 40 for the next hour, counting down the 40 biggest selling singles from this week in a mystery year. All you got to do is figure out the mystery year before we get to the number one song. Somewhere today within the 1990s. Let's start those numbers. Number 40, Terence Trent D'Arby, Holding On To You. At number 39, Delamitri, Driving With The Brakes On. Number 38 is a new entry for Winks and Don't Laugh. 37 is Shabba Ranks, Let's Get It On. 36, a new entry for Thunder and Castles in the Sand. And number 35, it's Scarlett, I Wanna Be Free To Be With Him. And number 34, it's Snap featuring Summer, The First, The Last Eternity. And let's go with the first track on this week's show, and it's a re-entry for Adina Howard. This is Freak Like Me.
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0: This is the Mystery Top 40. Adina Howard, Freak Like Me, is a re-entry at number 33. Continuing the numbers right now, at number 32, Mark Morrison and Crazy, and at number 31, it's Portishead with Sour Times.
1: 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Paul Baker with the Mystery Top 40.
0: At number 30, the Bucketheads from The Bomb, These Sounds Fall Into My Mind. Number 29, the Stone Roses with Fool's Gold. And number 28, it's Gems for Gem. That's a re-entry with Lifting Me Higher. And number 27, Bubbling Hot from Pat O'Banton and Ranking Roger. And at number 26, it's Juice with I Need You. Here's one of the biggest dance anthems of our mystery year. This is Strike, and you sure do.
2: Number 25.

0: It's the Mystery Top 40 with Strike at number 25. You sure do. Continuing the numbers right now, we're going to head into the top 20 in just a second. We've got three new entries back to back. At number 24, it's Marco and Tears Don't Lie. R. Kelly at number 23 with the 4Play EP. And at number 22, Supercat and Jack Radix, My Girl Josephine. Number 21, it's Grace with Not Over Yet. And it's top 20 time with Joshua Caddison, Jesse at number 20. Number 19 is Corona with Baby Baby. At number 18, it's Run Rig with The Highest Apple. At number, that's a new entry. At number 17, Love City Groove with Love City Groove. Number 16 is a new entry for The Wild Hearts, I Wanna Go Where The People Go. That's right. At number 15, Best In Me from Let Loose. And at number 14, Love and Devotion from The Real McCoy. At number 13, Brownstone with If You Love Me. And here's a new entry going straight in for Weezer. This is Buddy Holly.
1: Number 12.

0: That's Weezer with a new entry in number 12, Buddy Holly. At number 11, a re-entry for Perez Prado with Guaglione. And the top 10 is coming up next with a new entry for Bjork.
1: Paul Baker with the Mystery Top 40. What is the year? What is the year? Paul Baker with the Mystery Top 40.
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0: This is the Mystery Top 40. And number 9, going down 4 places, Bryan Adams, Have You Ever Really Loved a Woman? Before that, a new entry at number 12 for Bjork and Army of Me. Here's MN8, going down 2 places from last week's 6, If You Only Let Me In.
1: Number 8.

0: That's a new entry at number 7 on the Mystery Top 40. Paul Weller and The Changing Man. Before that, down 2 places at number 8, MN8, If You Only Let Me In. Right, we're away, or just one step away, from the top 5. That's coming up for you very soon. First, here's a climber of 1 place from last week's 7. This is Tina Arena and Chains.
1: Number 6.

0: climbing one place at number 6. On this week's Mystery Top 40, that's Tina Arena with Chains. We're in the 90s somewhere, but what is the year? You'll find out very soon. On the way next, we've got the UK's official top 5 from our mystery year with the Out Here Brothers, a former number 1, going down 3 places from last week's number 2. Don't stop, Wiggle Wiggle is coming up next.
1: What is the year? Paul Baker with the Mystery Top 40. Yeah.

0: This is Paul Baker with the Mystery Top 40. Bobby Brown, Two Can Play That Game, is down one place from last week's three to this week's four. And before that, down three places from last week's two to this week's five. The Out Here Brothers, Don't Stop, Wiggle Wiggle. We're into the top three right now. Here's a climber for Boyzone. Key to My Life goes up one from last week's number four. It's now at this week's
1: number three.

0: Never quite getting to number one. Climbing one place to number three this week, though. Boyzone, Key to My Life. Two songs left to play. One is last week's number one. The other is the highest new entry. Last week's number one is down one place. Here's Take That and Back for Good.
1: Number two.

0: take that and back for good. Going down one place from last week's number one. It's now at number two, which means the highest new entry this week goes straight into the top. And that's coming up after we've recapped the top ten.
1: What is the year? Paul Baker with the Mystery Top 40. 10.
0: A new entry for Bjork.
1: 9.
0: Down for Bryan Adams.
1: 8.
0: It's down for Eminem.
1: 7.
0: A new entry for Paul Weller.
1: 6.
0: Going up for Tina Arena.
1: 5.
0: It's down for the Out Here Brothers.
1: 4.
0: Down for Bobby Brown.
1: 3.
0: Going up for Boyzone.
1: 2.
0: And down for Take That.
1: Number 1.
0: This week's highest new entry goes straight into the top. It's Oasis, and some might say. And that's coming up next. The mystery year from this show was 1995.
1: Paul Baker with the Mystery Top 40.
2: Number 1.
1: Number 1.

0: Animals can't speak to drivers. But if they could, they would be asking us, telling us by the sounds of it, to put our litter and fruit waste in the bin. Because roadside litter kills an estimated 3 million animals every year. No wonder they sound miffed. So let's lend them a paw. Let's take our rubbish with us and bin it properly. National Highways. And what's that? They said thanks very much.
1: If you drink a little, then drive, you risk losing your licence. You risk every day becoming more complicated.
2: How am I supposed to get to training, Dad? How am I supposed to...
1: You risk losing your job.
3: I'm going to have to let you go.
1: You risk your family not looking at you the same way.
4: I can't believe you did that.
1: You risk injuring someone.
5: Hello, I need an ambulance.
1: You risk being seen as a drink driver. Drink a little, risk a lot. Think.
0: There are two types of drive you can have on the motorway. One that feels like this. Or one that feels... like this. The difference is just a few little changes, like giving more space to the car in front or not hogging the middle lane. Because being a little more considerate on the road actually reduces congestion and collisions, which transforms everyone's journey. So we all feel a little less and a lot more National Highways.
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0: Amazingly, that was one of the less popular songs from Smokey Robinson and the Miracles, with very little chart success at all in 1966 for that happy, soulful track called Whole Lot of Shaking in My Heart.
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0: one of the best reggae tracks ever. It was UB40 who got to number one in the UK charts and across the pond in America and Canada, as well as number one in New Zealand, Ireland and the Netherlands, and number two in Australia, when they were extolling the virtues of red, red wine.
1: Thank you very much.
2: You have an incredible singing voice, and I'm not just saying that.
0: Well, somebody did. Coming up after the next song, we'll be having today's baffling Beatles bit.

0: Yeah, the Patti Smith Group in 1978 with a track that was co-written by Patti and Bruce Springsteen called Because the Night.
1: Get me out of here!
0: And now on the Happy Hour Show, it's time for today's Baffling Beatles bit. See if you can work out which Beatles song this is from the short clip that you're about to hear. Let's hear that again, shall we?
2: Yes, Master.
0: And we'll be revealing the answer and playing the whole track for you right after the next song.

0: Well, I'd forgotten all about that 1976 song until now. Surprisingly, it was a British singer-songwriter from Brighton with that track about a 1974 boxing match between Muhammad Ali and George Foreman, which Ali won, and it all took place in Zaire.
1: Oh! Ouch!
2: 1, 2, 3, 4, 5, 6, 7, 8, 9, 10.
3: He looks in a bad way. Has he had a medical check?
4: Yes, 30 shillings for a new truss.
0: So, how did you get on with today's baffling Beatles bit? Well, the title of today's song by the Fab Four was Can't Buy Me Love. And we'll be playing that track in just a moment with a little bleep where the Beatles bit starts. Well done to you if you got the answer right, and you can award yourself 10 groovy happy hour points.

0: Well, our baffling Beatles bit for today featured the Fab Four's 1964 international number one hit single, Can't Buy Me Love.
1: Would you like me to do that for you?
2: No.
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0: Well, first the Beatles, then the Rolling Stones. I'm spoiling you today, aren't I? Taking us back to 1978, when Mick and the boys were singing Miss You. Aww. Oh, stop it. It's only a song.
1: Charles, Charles, you're back.
2: Yes. Would you mind scratching it? Oh, how I've missed that. Seems years since I was home on leave last. And how are the children? All I know of them is what you've written to me. Emily, how's she? And Peter, Roger, Sydney, Jonquil, Rupert, and Buster. How's young Buster? Is he in long trousers yet? Is he going out with girls? Does he look like me?
1: Buster's the dog, darling.
0: It's time now for two upbeat songs that you wouldn't normally get to hear on the radio. They might be flip sides or album tracks or just A-sides that didn't make it, with one from the 1960s and one from the 70s. Our thanks as always to John Holman for today's Rare Record Revival double bill.

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1: 1977. Well,

feel-good non-hit songs from the huge collection belonging to our rare records expert, John Holman. The first track we heard was called Gotta See My Baby Every Day, sung by the lovely Sandy Shaw back in 1965, which was a track from her album simply called Sandy. The second song was by the versatile singer-songwriter Don McLean, with the title track from his 1977 album Prime Time. And our thanks again, as always, to John Holman for providing the music on today's Rare Record Revival Double Bill.

0: A number one hit in the USA and Canada and a number six in New Zealand. But here in the UK, that song got nowhere at all for some strange reason, when in 1967 the Association were feeling windy. I'm really sorry, ladies and gentlemen. I've got two sound effects labelled windy, and I obviously picked the wrong one. I should have used this one. Please accept my humble apologies for that unforgivable mistake. Rest assured that I shall make sure it never happens again.
1: Oh, no!
2: That's disgusting!
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0: popular Isley Brothers were keeping it in the family back in 1973 when brothers Ernie, Marvin, Kelly, Rudolph and Ronald were singing about that lady.
1: She's a cheap slut!
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0: Here's a nice song to kick off the show, Ginge.
1: Whoa,
0: get on your feet. Gloria Estefan. Good afternoon, Ginger and Nuts with you for the next 2 hours.

0: feet. Oh, Gloria Estefan. Absolutely love that song. It gets you in the mood, doesn't it, Ginge?
1: It does get you in the mood. I'm just going to swirl my cashew nuts to my angle.
0: Welcome to the show, by the way. We've got some new features happening today, including Where the Hell Am I?
1: Can I just say, breaking news, I've just done a ChatGPT put us in an 80s yearbook. It's going to go on Facebook.
0: We'll get it on our Ginger and Nut social media a little bit later on.
1: They know that we're best friends.
0: Exactly.
1: She's best friends forever.
0: There you go.
1: That's just off that picture, look.
0: The listeners can't see, though, Ginger.
1: No, they can't. You can.
0: I can see it. It's terrible. Looks like Kylie
1: look
0: and Jason.
1: Like Jason Donovan. Yeah,
0: Jason Donovan. Anyway, we've got some new features on the show, like Where the Hell Am I? Also, Guess the Sound. And, of course, Sam Gets Lyrical.
2: Sam gets lyrical, lyrical.
0: She's speaking the lyrics of a famous song, but what is the song?
3: You can dance, you can jive.
0: Oh. Easy peasy.
3: You can dance, you can jive.
1: Now, are we doing this one in the first half? Are we doing... Is she getting lost in the second half?
0: She's getting lost in the second half.
1: Perfect.
0: And then you've got to try and guess where she is. She'll give you clues, and you've got to try and guess where she is.
1: Where the beep is Sam?
0: Where the beep is Sam? I've got to say hello to Paul Bannister, who runs a radio station, Retro Music. So hello to you, Paul Bannister.
1: Hello, Paul. Good afternoon, good evening, good morning, whatever time you're listening to the show.
0: Well, I think
1: covering all bases.
0: I think he's in the UK, Ginge.
1: No, he might not be, but I think he's in the UK. You're assuming, but also, is he listening to us now? Or is he going to listen to us on repeat later on?
0: No, he's listening to us live.
1: Okay, good afternoon.
0: There you go. If you want to get in touch with us today, if you want to shout out, mention, dedication or request, whatever, at Ginger and Nuts is on the socials, or, of course, gingerandnutslive@gmail.com. We look forward to hearing from you.
1: Right. Off the press, Cheeky John's got it right.
0: Has he got it right already?
1: He has indeed.
0: You're talking about Sam Gets Lyrical?
1: Sam Gets Lyrical. He's on the ball.
0: Cheeky John, well done. You're on the wheel. You could be winning yourself a certificate.

0: It's fun, quirky, unpredictable, and filled with the best banter. This is Ginger and Nuts Live.
1: You're such a purity.

0: Michael Jackson, PYT, Pretty Young Thing. That's you in the ginge.
1: It is indeed.
0: Hey, you know that huge mention we did for Paul Bannister?
1: He never missed it.
0: He missed it. He was in a meeting.
1: We can't have another one, surely.
0: We opened the show with a big mention for Paul Bannister. So he runs a radio station called Retro Music. So hello to you, Paul Bannister,
1: hello, if you're listening.
0: Hopefully the meeting's finished now. I don't know why I'm waving.
1: I don't know, you're waving at the script. But we're not doing it again. So if he's missed it, he'll have to listen to it on repeat.
0: Exactly, but you've got a mention to do as well, haven't you?
1: A big good afternoon to Georgina and Ray. And they're listening for a little while, and then she's taking Ray for lunch at the local farm. Now, I hope that wasn't a surprise.
0: Oh.
1: Because if it was, I've just told Ray he's going for lunch at the farm.
0: Oh.
1: I'm kind of hoping he knew he was going.
0: Oh, this is terrible, Ginge.
1: But it wasn't really the surprise, Ray. Enjoy your lunch at the farm.
0: Is this the lovely Georgina Belcher?
1: Georgina Belcher.
0: Oh, she's lovely.
1: And she said, hope you're both well.
0: I'm sure Ray's lovely as well.
1: Oh, he is.
0: Oh, he is.
1: He's got one of them... He's got a proper... Like
0: a proper what?
1: Granddad face.
0: No, you can't say that, Ginge.
1: You know, like granddads are cute and cuddly.
0: Oh yeah.
1: He's got one of them faces with his glasses.
0: Well, I just think Georgina looks like a model.
1: Well, she's laughing.
0: Oh, she's laughing. There you go.
1: I'm hoping that's a good sign.
0: Oh, phew. Also, Samantha for far, no bra. We say that because she wears no bra, apparently.
1: Hello to you. She came round the other day, and nipples were sticking out.
0: Terrible, isn't it, really? I mean, I don't mind.
1: No, you don't.
0: No.
1: Anyway,
0: listen, we've got to update you on our Slimming World journey. Week one. I lost half a stone in week one.
1: Congratulations, you got a certificate and everything.
0: I think it deserves a round of applause, to be perfectly honest.
1: A round of applause.
0: I can't find it, Ginge.
1: I'll give you one.
0: There you go. Thank you.
1: Yeah.
0: How much did you lose, Ginge?
1: £5. £5? For me, so not quite.
0: Was that the cost of going, was it? No, it was in weight.
1: No, I lost £5 in weight. So I'm hoping this week I lose at least two, if not three.
0: Oh, you will do.
1: And then... I'll have my half a stone certificate. It could go next to yours that you've plugged on the fridge for the world to see.
0: I had to do it, Ginge. You've got to milk it sometimes.
1: I'll tell you what, you've got to be proud of yourself, though.
0: I know. When she said half a stone.
1: There you go.
0: I mean, it did go there in my underpants, didn't I? And the week before it was in the jeans.
1: And he took his shoes off and everything this week. Socks the lot.
0: Yeah, I can't go any lower. You know what I mean? But, it's a shame. Some people who go, though, just don't need to lose weight.
1: There's one lady who's... but she's a Target member. So she goes to check that she's staying on track.
0: Is that what it is?
1: Yeah.
0: All right, let's do some Korea's cuisines. Things like Chop Keeper.
1: Is it Korea's?
0: Korea's. Korea's cuisines.
1: That's the one. It's a pork lift truck driver.
0: Ham Batterer.
1: Butlin's bread coat.
0: Bread coat. I did these in the middle.
1: You need to type properly.
0: Yeah, but I did them in the middle of the night, Ginge. You got a custard D officer.
1: Pilots.
0: Pear dresser.
1: Chop steward.
0: Steward. Meteorologist.
1: Manager. Britta manager.
0: A cuppa superintendent.
1: Oh my god, these are a mouthful. Brie E teacher.
0: Vicar Bocca Glory.
1: Choreographer.
0: Prawn Star.
1: Toast Guard.
0: Shepherd's Spy.
1: And Plod and Chips.
0: There you go. Lovely. I like those. Fantastic. Right, let's get back to the music. What we're going to play... Oh, I like this one. We're going to Moo Moo Land. By the way, you've got to guess the sound. What is it? Easy peasy, isn't it, really?

0: Boyzone, Picture of You. Love that song. It's gets me.
1: A bit of Boyzone.
0: Oh, I was dancing to that one, wasn't I, Ginge? Well, very, very good.
1: You were tapping your foot.
0: My flat feet.
1: Yeah. Did I give bass to the song, you know?
0: You got
1: it's bass you didn't know you needed.
0: She ate it because I got flat feet. Paul Bannister, who we mentioned earlier on, he's joined in with our careers cuisines. He said, mission in porridge.
1: Clever.
0: Very clever. Well done. Well done, Paul. Round of applause for Paul. There you go. Now, Ginge, you're going to talk about chocoholics?
1: The only thing is, though, what part's the job?
0: Mission.
1: A mission? Is it a mission? Should be missionary in porridge.
0: Missionary? What are you thinking of, Ginge?
1: A missionary who goes abroad and works in these war-torn countries.
0: Very good.
1: They're a missionary. I don't...
0: He's joined in. He's been chuckling away, Ginge.
1: Oh, crikey.
0: Anyway.
1: Well, turns out we're a nation of chocoholics. Well, not in this house anymore, are we?
0: No.
1: No chocolate for 2 weeks.
0: No.
1: Can't believe it. 55% of us say chocolate is our go-to treat after dinner, and 42% of us rate it above any other pudding. And a new poll found it's not just about the taste. 71% said it brings comfort, and 64% find it downright relaxing.
0: Ah, so there you have it. Lots of people get in the Sam Gets Lyrical. She's speaking the lyrics of a famous song, but what is it?
2: You can dance, you can jive.
0: That's all you're getting. You can dance, you can jive. And also the guess the sound. What is it? It's easy, really, isn't it?
1: Yeah, Mark Farley got it wrong, though, didn't he?
0: Don't say he's got it wrong, because he'll have another guess and get it right.
1: Are we not allowed to tell them if they've got it wrong?
0: No.
1: Oh, OK. Mark Farley, you're still with it, in with the shout.
0: Yeah.
1: You got it wrong, but you're in with the shout.
0: Now, TikTok Star of the Week is another new feature that we're doing, where we scour TikTok and find huge stars. Well, what we think are, anyway. And there's a young girl called Chelsea Johnson who turns normal songs into wedding songs.
1: She does. Now, we haven't got a jingle ready for this yet, have we?
0: TikTok Star of the Week.
1: That was a bit naff.
0: It was a bit naff. What were you? Do you do better, Ginge?
1: It's the TikTok Star of the Week!
0: Absolute terrible.
1: But we'll get one ready for next week.
0: We will do.
1: I've found one as well. I've found a TikTok star. So we've got one ready for next week lined up.
0: Exactly.
1: But
0: so
1: this girl is very talented.
0: So what she does, she sings different songs and she turns them into wedding songs. So we're going to play you a little bit of a burst.
1: Could we ask her to do ours, do you think?
0: We could do.
1: See what it sounds like.
0: Good idea, Ginge.
1: Very good.
0: This is Chelsea Johnson with Never Knew Love Like This Before. Tell us what you think of this, by the way.

0: So there you have it. That's Chelsea Johnson. We never knew love like this before. We won't play the whole thing because obviously it's a wedding.
1: What a nice song.
0: It is a nice song.
1: I'll tell you one thing. I want you to message her on TikTok and see if she can turn Days of Our Lives, American Authors, into a slowed down version as a wedding song. That'd be quite nice.
0: Yes. All right, Ginger, I'll do that for you. Maybe we should try and get her on the show.
1: Yeah, let's
0: I think she's quite good.
1: She's very talented.
0: I think she's very talented, Ginger.
1: When you think of the original, and then you think of what she's just sung, that was very nice. Very impressed.
0: Turns out chimpanzees, by the way, keep their beds cleaner than university students.
1: I can believe that. They looked at the tree nests in Tanzania and found they had fewer skin shed bacteria than sheets that haven't been changed in ages. And then a poll backed it up, saying around 60% of students don't really bother with fresh bedding, with some waiting as long as 3 months.
0: But this is terrible, isn't it?
1: I mean, it's just
0: They don't change their beds for 3 months.
1: Oh, are these the same ones that don't change the blooming towels in 12 either?
0: Oh, it really is awful.
1: I mean, the dirt that they must be sleeping in. Do they not realise?
0: I was going to say, chimpanzees are cleaner.
1: I bet you the worst ones are the blooming scientists that are studying for PhDs. I bet you they go months and months without... They should know about bacteria.
0: Are you naming and shaming them, Ginger?
1: No, what I'm saying is I wonder, out of all the students, which category of students are the worst?
0: Yeah, you're right. Don't forget, by the way, if you want to get in touch with us, at Ginger and Nuts on all the socials, or, of course, gingerandnutslive@gmail.com. We look forward to hearing from you. Get in touch now. Do it.

0: I tell you what, Ginge, I was bursting into song there.
1: You were bursting into
0: song. I could be on The Voice, couldn't I?
1: Well, I'm not sure you'd get any chair turns, but you could give it a go.
0: Get a few turns.
1: I've just added Mike Organ onto the wheel. He's only gone and got Sam Gets Lyrical right.
0: Oh, no. I can't believe it.
1: For everything.
0: Exactly. Now, the things men do to impress a partner at the start of a relationship. At number 20, claim to like dogs.
1: Oh, does that work?
0: I don't know.
1: It's like written poetry.
0: Oh, writing a little poem. I used to do that for you, didn't I, Ginge?
1: You did back in the day. Can't be arsed now, can you?
0: Well, you can't say that, Ginge.
1: Can't be bothered.
0: Can't be bothered, that's right. pretended you are more family orientated than you are.
1: Red? Oh, you've watched 50 Shades of Grey.
0: Yeah, get some ideas.
1: I haven't even done that. I mean, I don't think that would have impressed me.
0: You've watched 50 Shades of Grey, haven't you?
1: Have I watched it?
0: I think you did.
1: Did I?
0: You watched it with me.
1: Oh, you sure it was me?
0: Or did you nod off? Probably. Implied you had a very busy and popular social schedule.
1: Started going to the gym.
0: Claimed you like cats.
1: Stopped smoking, or at least pretended to.
0: Claimed to enjoy Bridget Jones movies.
1: Brought an entire new wardrobe of clothes.
0: Claimed to be interested in environmental issues.
1: Claimed to be interested in politics.
0: Oh, no, that don't work, does it?
1: No.
0: Started dieting.
1: Watched entire episodes of Strictly Come Dancing or The X Factor.
0: These are things that you impress a partner at the start of a relationship. Purchased expensive aftershave.
1: Cut back on fast food.
0: Trimmed your body hair. Hang on, now we're talking here.
1: Maintained a tidy house.
0: Stopped swearing.
1: And didn't break wind. Or at least not when your partner was around.
0: Oh, we just had it in time, Ginge. I tell you what, there's production. There's production, isn't there, on this show?
1: We
0: are good. What's the sound, by the way? It's not Mark's clicky hip. No, it's not. And, of course, Sam Gets Lyrical.
2: Sam Gets Lyrical, lyrical.
0: She's speaking the lyrics of a famous song, but what is it?
3: You can dance, you can jive.
0: That's all you get in.
3: You can dance, you can jive.
1: That's all we need.
0: Yeah, absolutely. Right, let's get back to the music, shall we, Ginge?
1: Let's do it.
0: Here we go.

0: I love it. Jesse J, Domino. Samantha, by the way, said, loving the show today, which is a wonderful. Thank you very much indeed.
1: Thank you, Samantha.
0: Thank you very much. Thank you very much. nobody else is, but Samantha is. That's the main thing, isn't it? What's the sound, by the way? Easy peasy. I think it's easy anyway. We stumped a lot of people.
1: He's throwing a few people off, though, isn't it?
0: It's not a pen clicking.
1: Weren't allowed to say.
0: I'm just going to say it now. It's not a pen clicking.
1: Well, and it's not obvious now what it is, isn't it?
0: No, because somebody else has said, is it one of those counters at the nightclubs that you were... Could that be right? Yeah, checking people in, yeah.
1: That's Hang on, you can't come in. The club's full.
0: Wow. Nearly half of all office workers are making their own sarnies for lunch now, apparently.
1: Well, yeah, as many as 48% have stopped buying butties, saving them up to £960 a year.
0: Egg salad, ham salad and chicken mayonnaise are the nation's favourites, apparently.
1: Oh, you can't have egg salad in an office. Does it go down well?
0: I like egg salad.
1: Oh, yeah, they're not. Don't get me wrong, an egg salad's beautiful. But other people in the office don't appreciate the smell of egg. But bananas, apples and grapes are the most popular pieces of fruit to stick in your lunchbox. And when it comes down to crisps, we're snubbing modern flavours for your classic cheese and onion, ready salted and salt and vinegar.
0: I do like salt and vinegar crisps.
1: I love salt and vinegar crisps.
0: They're very nice, aren't they, Jim?
1: I haven't had a bag of crisps for 2 weeks either.
0: Haven't you?
1: No.
0: See, I've had a couple of bags of French fries. They're four swips. Slimming World, by the way. So I do swip them, which is like the old sins. I'm doing quite well, aren't I?
1: You are. You do very well.
0: Yeah, I'm hoping this week I've lost another £2.
1: Oh.
0: Which is nice. But talking of food, Nigella Lawson loves to soak her steak in vodka for supper.
1: Wow.
0: Never tried it.
1: Nigella Lawson, who's joining the Bake Off this year.
0: I know.
1: Excited. The TV queen recommends marinating her rump in the spirit. Her new recipe includes 80 millimetres of vodka, which is more than 3 shots.
0: It's Scandi style vodka marinated steak is a recipe of the day.
1: There you go. Give it a whirl if you're having steak over the weekend.
0: Never thought about marinating it in vodka.
1: Yeah, but for us, we'd have to go out and buy a bottle of vodka.
0: Well, maybe we could do whiskey.
1: Oh, I don't know. I'm not a fan of whiskey. And also, you'd have to swip it.
0: Yeah.
1: You'd have to swip the whiskey.
0: I would do, and it's quite a lot of swips.
1: Yeah, it is.
0: It's terrible.
1: Alcohol's terrible.
0: Now, I've got to say hello to Courtney. Hello, Courtney, if you're listening.
1: Hi, Courtney.
0: Aaron's messaged in and said, would you please be able to play Stevie Wonder, I Just Called to Say I Love You, for Courtney, because it's been 1 year and 3 months just gone. Oh, wow. They've been together for 1 year and 3 months. That's amazing. Oh, round of applause.
1: Round of applause. Well done.
0: That really is amazing.
1: It is amazing.
0: Especially in today's society.
1: Too right.
0: So, of course, we'll do that for you. Here we go.
1: Of course we will. Just for you, Courtney.
0: The Lovebirds. Aaron and Courtney.
1: Can I sing along?
0: No, you can't, Ginge.

0: This is Ginger and Nuts Live.
1: Can I please have some more?
2: Jason Richmond, by the way, says tuna mayo is a no-no in the office. Oh, tuna mayo,
3: oh,
2: ginger.
3: Did you see
2: fish?
3: Cheese? Ooh. Anything fishy? No.
2: No.
3: Sardines on toast that was made to eat outside.
2: Dirty dog.

0: Da-dum. Oh, there we go. Right, Sister Sisters with Take Your Mama. Take Your Mama out. I think it should be, shouldn't it?
1: Your Mama.
0: Take Your Mama.
1: Mama. Yeah, go on. Shall I spin the wheel?
0: Well, hang on. First of all, Sam got lyrical earlier on. We asked what she was singing.
2: You can dance, you can jive.
1: Well, having the time of your life.
0: Ooh,
1: see that girl. Watch that scene. Diggy, dancing queen.
0: There you go. Well done, Ginge.
1: Thank you.
0: You could be on The Voice.
1: I could be.
0: Did
1: thank
0: you just
1: you.
0: Trump, by the way?
1: No,
0: you didn't.
1: It's my sock and slider combo I've got going on.
0: Oh, is that what it is?
1: It is.
0: I thought
1: they're
0: you
1: the only shoes that don't rub on my corn right now.
0: Spin the wheel, Ginge. Who's going to win a certificate this week?
1: Who is it going to be?
0: Who's it going to be? And the winner is...
1: It's Ava. But I think Ava's won before.
0: Ava's won before. Let's spin it again, Ginge.
1: Spin it again. Let's spin. You
0: let's see
1: spin.
0: Who's he going to land on.
1: Right round, baby. Right round like a record, baby. Simon.
0: Well done, Simon.
1: Get in touch, Simon. Send us your address.
0: We'll send you a certificate out.
1: We'll get you one sent out.
0: We've got to send one to Mark Farley from last week. We haven't done that yet, have we? We're a bit behind.
1: We are a bit behind, but this is the problem.
0: We need some admin staff.
1: Or you just need to tell me.
0: Yeah.
1: Can keep it to yourself. It never leaves your brain otherwise.
0: Mark Farley, if you're listening, we'll definitely send it out this week, I promise.
1: Yes.
0: Okay, and if people were guessing the sound... It was a stapler.
1: Of course it was.
0: Now, this hour, we're going to be doing Where the Hell Am I?
1: Or as it's going to be called, Where the Beep Am I?
0: Yeah. Sam is somewhere in the, I think, the UK.
1: Oh, don't tell him too much. Don't give it away.
0: Somewhere in the UK.
1: She's somewhere in the world.
0: And you've got to try and guess where she is. So here is the clues.
2: I'm in England. Everyone keeps talking about a bloke called William. And I'm not in London.
1: Oh,
0: so there you go. Have a guess. Where is Sam this week?
1: Where the... am I?
0: You like doing that, don't you?
1: I do.
0: Yeah.
1: We've got a beeper.
0: We have got a beeper. We've got a beeper somewhere. Hang on a minute. Let me see if I can find the beep. Oh, hang on.
1: Oh, no. No, not that one.
0: No, not that one.
1: No. Not that one.
0: No.
1: No, it ain't that one either. Don't worry about it.
0: We've got... Oh,
1: there
0: you go.
1: Where the am I?
0: We got there in the end, didn't we? We did get there in the end. Right, now the biggest fashion disasters of all time have been revealed.
1: And can I just say, I've gone through and counted up. I think I've done about 7 of these.
0: My, oh, my, Ginge.
1: 7.
0: So you have been a fashion disaster.
1: I have been a fashion disaster. There's some on there that I've done that on it. I haven't even made it.
0: Shiny, shimmering shirts, apparently, are a big fashion disaster.
1: Piercings.
0: Oh, yeah. See, I like piercings.
1: It just scares me. The pain. Crocs.
0: Crocs. Now, you see, they're so popular. Everybody's wearing Crocs, but
1: everyone's
0: apparently they're
1: now.
0: A big fashion disaster.
1: Wow.
0: But you see, everybody wearing Crocs. You got football clothes.
1: Rah-rah skirts.
0: Union Jack shorts.
1: Bum bags.
0: Everybody used to have a bum bag or a fanny pack, as they call them in America. Ponchos.
1: Only if I was on a wet ride at Drayton Manor. Wide leg trousers.
0: You wear them now, don't you, Ginge?
1: I do. All right, thank you.
0: Leg warmers. You'd wear them if you could.
1: I would do. Polyester high-waisted bell bottoms.
0: Why did people wear leg warmers? Just...
1: Because that lady did on Flashdance. Fame.
0: Is that what it was?
1: I want to live forever.
0: Speedos apparently are on the list at number 9.
1: White cowboy boots are at 8.
0: Dungarees, I had a pair of them when I was younger.
1: Big wide collared printed shirts.
0: That's my dad. He had some of them. High heeled jelly shoes.
1: Tracksuits.
0: Socks and sandals.
1: White socks with smart shoes.
0: Yeah, that's a no-no, isn't it? That's because of Michael Jackson, wasn't it? Yeah.
1: Oh,
0: Shamon. Puffball skirts. Did you have one of them, Ginge?
1: No. I was always too fat for a puffball skirt.
0: Oh, you're losing weight now.
1: I'm the only person who goes to the carnival auditions for the float, hoping I'm going to get, and I'll end up as an umber lumper. And I didn't need a suit.
0: Oh,
1: I only had to paint my face orange and put a green wig on me. I was sorted.
0: Is that what happened?
1: That's what happened. I was also Mrs. Goggins one year, which was wonderful. I had a wig made of grey wool. I had a little shawl over my little dress. Glasses, little black glasses. I was Mrs. Goggins.
0: Oh.
1: And then the next year I was an umber lumper.
0: Anyway, we've been talking for 5 minutes. Let's move on, Jim. We're rattling away here. Rambling away.
1: The sound of our voices.
0: Oh, sort of.

0: Bit of ABBA there, Does Your Mother Know? Before that, of course, it was Pink Pony Club, Chapel Roan. Now, where the hell is Sam? A lot of people are getting it right. A lot of people are saying Wales. It's not Wales. Where is she?
1: I'm in England. Everyone keeps talking about a bloke called William, and I'm not in London.
0: Oh, see, I think it's quite tricky, I do, Ginge.
2: But
0: quite a few people have got it right, which is wonderful.
2: They
0: so,
2: have. They're currently spinning round on the wheel.
0: Are they going round, are they,
2: Ginge? They'll be dizzy by the time we draw
0: it. Craig Douglas, the 60s singer known for Only 16, has passed away after a short illness.
2: Yeah, he was born on the Isle of Wight, started out as a milkman, and somehow went from delivering bottles to topping the charts. His version of Only 16 even outsold the original here, and at one point he was outselling some of the biggest names in music.
0: He didn't just sing either. He acted, he toured, he performed everywhere from nightclubs to cruise ships, and he even topped the bill for the Beatles' first major show.
2: Yep, in his later years he carried on performing, including singing from a wheelchair at a benefit concert in his name.
0: So it's only fair that we play Craig Douglas, Only 16. Here it is.

0: remember in my little red book, The Drifters. Oh, I like that song. Before that, Craig Douglas, Only 16. Craig Douglas passed away earlier this week. Let me tell you something, Ginge.
1: Well, can I tell you something first?
0: Oh, go on then.
1: We've stuck Cheeky John on the Where the Beep Is Sam, or Where the Beep Am I.
0: Yes, it's not Hastings. No.
1: See where the logic is on all his guesses.
0: Yeah, he's thinking he's William
1: just,
0: the Conqueror.
1: He's not in the right place.
0: He's not in the right place.
1: Not yet.
0: Where the hell is Sam?
2: I'm in England. Everyone keeps talking about a bloke called William. And I'm not in London.
0: Okay. Oh, quite
1: Don't
0: difficult.
1: Give him any more clues.
0: No.
1: It's not difficult at all.
0: No. It could, no, because quite a few people have got it right.
1: Mark Farley got it right straight away.
0: He was on the ball, wasn't he?
1: He was.
0: Anyway, kissing. Couples kissed around about 31 a week between years 1 and 2.
1: What happens after that?
0: Well, we're going to find out, Ginge.
1: It drops down. It average is 20... the average for kissing is 21 kisses a week.
0: First 6 months, you get 25 kisses a week.
1: At the five-year mark, we're down to just 19 kisses a week. So we're dwindling.
0: One in 20 never kiss their partner.
1: I can't believe it. Why are they partners then if they never do any kissing?
0: We probably kiss around about 5 times a week.
1: No, we don't. We do more than that sometimes. We have at least a couple of pecks and smooches a day.
0: Smooches. It's pecks, Ginge.
1: But at Heathrow Terminal 3... It sees 200,000 reunion kisses a year.
0: Aww.
1: I mean, who was sat there with the binoculars clicking it? They've got one of them clickers.
0: They had.
1: Another one. I mean, what was he behind one of the pilots? Behind one of the poles with his binoculars? Oh, hang on. Reunion kiss.
0: Another one. Here they come. Yeah, absolutely. So kisses, they do dwindle down, though, don't they, when you get married and you start to get older.
1: Yeah, but I'll tell you one thing. If you do nothing else, you should kiss your partner at least every night before you go to bed.
0: Yes.
1: What happens if they don't wake up in the morning? You'd never live with yourself, would you?
0: No, you wouldn't, Ginge. You're right there. Rows over loo roll leave more than half of us flush with anger. 56% of us go potty over others not replacing it or discarding the empty tubes on the floor.
1: Or in this house, they like to be left on top of the toilet.
0: This is just terrible, isn't it?
1: It's you.
0: It's not me, Ginge.
1: You leave the empty tube.
0: I put it in the bin.
1: The habit that you've got into is you leave the empty tube with one sheet of toilet paper left on it.
0: Sorry, listeners, this is a domestic.
1: It is a domestic. Another bugbear, a big bugbear in more than a third of households, is family members not picking up their laundry. Just under a third get wound up by messy bedrooms.
0: That's Charlie. He leaves all his dirty laundry on the floor, doesn't he?
1: I'm going to start leaving it on the floor, and then before you know it, he'll have run out of undercrackers. And then he'll go, well, where's my clean? Well, you'll have to wear a pair from the other day, son.
0: Carry on, Ginge, with the survey.
1: And an equal number of us are cheesed off by people loading up dirty plates next to the dishwasher and not putting them inside it.
0: Dirty, dirty dogs.
1: You want me to go on?
0: Well, 28% explode if they find someone has emptied the bins without replacing the bin bag. See, I don't like that.
1: 27... But you do it! You did it the other day!
0: I didn't, Ginge!
1: You did, you emptied them, and then you went, I'll do that in a minute, and then you nodded off.
0: Oh, is that what I did? I can't help having for tea.
1: I had to put the bin bags in. And another 27% of us blow our fuses over lights being left on in empty rooms.
0: There you go. Well, all I'm going to say to you, Ginge, is I try.
1: You do. You are very trying.
0: Well, no, it's just a cue for the next song, really.
1: Okay.
0: Macy Gray. Keep it here, Ginger and Nuts, live across the world. Hello.
3: Games, changes and fears. When will they go from here? When will they stop? I believe that fate has brought us here.

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Oh yeah, I know a goodbye when I hear it. She smiles, but her heart's already out there.

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If you love somebody, set them free. That's how it is with me. But you know I'll always come back. And then she kisses me. And somewhere I hear a door slam. So I say, fine. And just

0: good songs on today's show, Ginge, don't you think?
1: I like that one, bit of Jimmy Nail.
0: Jimmy
1: My
0: Nail.
1: Dad used to love Jimmy Nail. Crocodile Shoes.
0: I'll play that next week. I'll play that next week. Great song. Now, Diana can't be with us this week live because, sadly, one of her aunts passed away. And she was only talking about them last week, wasn't she?
1: She was only talking about them last week, and that's the spooky thing, isn't it? It just goes to show you don't know what's round the corner, do you?
0: But in the summer, she did a review of Thomas Kavanagh's song, Summer Song. We really liked this one, didn't we?
1: We did, and it went down well with the listeners, didn't it? So we thought we'd play it again.
0: So this is Diana's review and then the song Thomas Kavanagh, Summer Song. Keep it here, Ginger and Nuts Live.
2: It's time for Diana's Pick of the Week from Chicago.
0: Bum, bum. And she's on the line right now. How are you doing, Diana?
3: I'm doing fabulous. I'm still on my BB Mac Cloud 9, but, you know, it's only been a couple of days.
1: It's understandable, Diana. It's understandable.
3: I know.
1: But I'm sure a few weeks ago I told you that you could keep your hot weather over there. I didn't need it back. Yeah. But you've sent it back my way. I'm sweating again, Diana. Sweating like a pig.
3: Oh, no. Well, I'm going to cool you down with a summer anthem. How
1: okay. Sounds good to me.
0: Oh, sounds good, Diana.
3: All right. This week's Pick of the Week is by UK artist Thomas Kavanagh and his newest single, Summer Song. Thomas is no stranger to the Ginger Nuts family. I first featured him back in 2025 when I discovered his 80s retro-inspired track Mixtape. Originally from Birmingham and raised in Devon, Thomas is a singer-songwriter who blends country, pop, and rock with big anthemic hooks. Just a few weeks ago, he released Summer Song, a track made for summer. It's the kind of song you crank up with the windows down at a backyard barbecue or while spending a day at the beach. It's a total feel-good anthem. As Thomas sings, summer is forever, baby. It's a feeling. Now, as a Midwestern girl from Chicago, I could only wish that were literally true because our summers never seem long enough. So make sure to enjoy every minute of it. Thomas has also recently launched his new clothing line, Dead Cowboy, featuring hats and tees. And don't forget, you can also cast your vote for Thomas in the BCMA 2026 Awards for UK Male Artist of the Year. In the meantime, be sure to follow Thomas on Facebook and Instagram for the latest tour dates, music, and news. And check out Summer Song. It just might earn a permanent spot on your summer playlist.
0: As we turn up the fans.
1: And he's from Birmingham.
0: Yeah, Birmingham.
1: Neck of the Woods, which I love.
3: Yeah.
1: So all that's left for you to do, Diana, is introduce this Summer Anthem Single of the Week.
3: My pleasure, you guys. So this week it is Summer Song by Thomas Kavanagh, right here on the Ginger and Nuts Show. Enjoy, guys.
1: Yay!

0: George Ezra, Anyone For You, Tiger Lily. Before that, Thomas Kavanagh, Summer Song, which was Diana's review in the summer. And I tell you what, it was a cracking song, it really was. A couple of people have messaged in. Jess says, thinking of you, Diana. Callum says, can you pass on my regards to Diana after losing a family member? And David said, sorry to hear about your aunt, Diana. Pete loved the song, and Amy says, what a tune. So there you have it. Sorry, Ginge, I thought I'd get you back into position because
1: Thank you very much.
0: Coming back from the bathroom.
1: Although I haven't dumped myself up, but apart from that, I'm here, aren't I?
0: You've not done yourself
1: and
0: up.
1: I've washed my hands. Which is more important.
0: That's the main thing, isn't it, Ginge? You've washed your hands.
1: It's the most important thing.
0: Now, what do you think about this? The classic roast dinner has officially been given a Gen Z makeover. All the old favourites like roast potatoes, Yorkshire puds, even gravy are being pushed aside for things like avocado, chilli oil, hot honey and kimchi.
1: Yeah.
0: What do you think about that, Ginge?
1: Well, I mean, I do like a good old traditional roast. I mean, I'm all for mixing things up a bit. But,
0: chilli oil.
1: Kimchi and chilli oil. No.
0: And avocado.
1: I don't like avocado.
0: No, I don't either. So, a bit fatty, isn't it?
1: Although I do think maybe if we have it right with a poached egg on the top and a bit of salt and pepper in, maybe we should give it another go.
0: Well, nearly 4 in 10 are putting ketchup on a roast. That's 39% of people.
1: A lady in our group does that.
0: Our Slimming World group.
1: She used to put tomato ketchup and gravy on everything.
0: See,
1: I don't know how the two go together.
0: I can't knock it because I've never tried it.
1: No.
0: But do I want to try it? No.
1: No.
0: It just doesn't do it for me. A quarter are adding mayonnaise.
1: No. No. No.
0: See,
1: dirty dogs.
0: I like mustard. I like mustard on a beef dinner.
1: Yeah, mustard. Apple sauce, mint sauce, all them sort of things.
0: Yes.
1: They're your traditional ones, aren't they? Who would want mayonnaise with gravy and a Yorkshire pudding?
0: Well, apparently loads are pouring hot sauce over the whole thing.
1: Oh, no.
0: I couldn't think of anything worse, to be honest.
1: Daft people.
0: Brilliant.
1: Leave things as they are. Some things don't need changing. They don't need Gen Z-ing. Whatever else. Just keep it. It's a traditional roast dinner.
0: Leave
1: it at that.
0: Where the hell is Sam, by the way?
2: I'm in England. Everyone keeps talking about a bloke called William, and I'm not in London.
0: I mean, I think we've stumped Cheeky John.
1: Can I just say, I think Cheeky John might be... I don't think he wants to enter anymore.
0: No.
1: I think we've upset him.
0: Oh, no.
1: I've said no, guess again. And he ain't guessing no more.
0: I mean, Callum got it right first time. So did Mark Farley. I mean,
1: loads of people got it.
0: Oh, no.
1: You're making him feel even worse than he already does.
0: Just think William. There's a bloke called William.
1: Don't say it. It's too easy anyway. It's just your dad's being very methodical about this. He's working his way through the Williams and the greats, like William the Conqueror and all of them people. He'll get there eventually.
0: To be or not to be? No,
1: oh,
0: okay.
1: For goodness sake.
0: No.
1: If he gets it right now, I'm not even putting his name on the wheel because you practically told him the answer.
0: I haven't told
1: him
0: the answer.
1: Anybody who enters now with 17 minutes of the show to go.
0: No. Ignore Ginge. We'll add you to the list.
1: We will not.
0: We will.
1: I'm in charge of the wheel.
0: You love that wheel, don't you?
1: I do.
0: You're clutching onto that wheel.
1: I'm very protective over the wheel.
0: You are. Sam, by the way, earlier on says that she'd love to have a dungeon. We talked about 50 Shades of Grey, and she said her aim would be to have a dungeon. She's watched all the films and read all the books.
1: I mean, she left her husband chained up to the bed the other night when she went out. Poor guy in his boxers lying on the bed chained up. Imagine if somebody had broke in. Where's the key, mate? Oh, my wife's took it out down the pub.
0: I bet she's not like that really, Ginge.
1: I bet you she is.
0: I bet you
1: she's a saucy minx when that bedroom door's shut.
0: Still time, by the way, if you want to mention, get in touch with us at Ginger and Nuts or, of course, gingerandnutslive@gmail.com. We'd love to hear from you. Well, I say love to hear from you. It's only like 15 minutes, isn't it? But, you know, get in touch if you want to. This is Jermaine Stewart. We don't have to take our clothes off to have a good time. Because we don't, do we, Ginge?
1: No, but it helps. episode, doesn't it?
0: It does. We'll be taking our clothes off more when we've lost more at Slimming World.
1: Yeah, well, I want to do... After a month, I'm going to do a revamped picture of myself with just my knickers and my top on.
0: Will you share it on the social media?
1: Oh, it depends on how...
0: How much you've lost?
1: How much I've lost and how okay. The balls are looking, yeah.
0: Keep it here, ginger and nuts.

I want your body, boy. But we don't have to rush the affair. So you say you wanna taste my wine? Why? Not yet.

0: My boy lollipop. Millie, my boy lollipop. Before that, Jermaine Stewart. And we don't have to take our clothes off to have a good time. A little bit of a romantic there, Ginge.
1: Yeah.
0: And

0: can I just say, Georgina and Ray are back from lunch now, aren't they?
1: They are indeed. They're back from lunch. They're listening.
0: What do they have?
1: Well, I've just asked them. What did you both have? You know,
0: you got to rub it in. I bet they had a roast dinner. Nom nom.
1: Well, I'm thinking, I mean, it could have been a plyman's, couldn't it? You might get a plyman's at the farm.
0: Oh, ginge. Did they go to the farm?
1: Bit of cottage pie.
0: Oh, ginge.
1: They came fresh from the field and all that.
0: All right. Don't rub it in too much, will you?
1: No, I'm just, well, she's typing now, so, I mean... Oh, Rye had ham, egg and chips.
0: Oh, very nice.
1: Very nice, Rye. Good choice. Good choice. And I'm assuming she's typing again now to tell me what she had.
0: She's probably really panicking, going, oh, I've got to type this fast.
1: Yeah,
0: quick, come on,
1: Georgina. Faster fingers.
0: Ham, egg and chips, though. That sounds lovely.
1: Oh, she had a cheese and ham toastie.
0: Very nice.
1: Very good choices there. I mean, lovely. Ham, egg and chips, you can't beat it. I bet you the egg was runny. I wonder if he dipped his chips.
0: Oh, I bet he did.
1: Oh, in the yolk. Oh.
0: See, we can have eggs on Slimming World, can't we?
1: I can have chips if I make my own.
0: Yeah, you can.
1: Maybe we could have... Hey, we could have ham, egg and chips, because we can have ham. As long as
0: of course
1: lean,
0: we can.
1: All the fat cut off.
0: Yeah, so no. We'll do it.
1: It was delicious.
0: All right.
1: They said...
0: I bet they're licking their lips now as they're talking about it. Deary me. Now, smart arses are avoiding the soaring cost of loo roll by wiping their bums less.
1: I mean, can I just say how blooming ridiculous? More than a third of us have admitted to the cost-saving secret. It comes after the price of toilet roll shot up by 13.6% last year because of the rocketing price of paper. And the study revealed the average person uses 29 sheets a day, adding up to 3,961 rolls in their lifetime, or 59 miles of loo roll.
0: I mean, to be honest, who comes up with these surveys?
1: I don't know, but how do they work out? I mean, do people have to count how many pieces of toilet paper they were using? Because I tell you one thing, you don't use 29 in a day. More like one sitting. That's if we're lucky.
0: I can't help being on metformin for my diabetes, Ginge.
1: Yeah, but I'd just like to say, though, you haven't been as many... Now you're eating.
0: Oh, I know. It's dropped down.
1: Hot off the press, Ray had two eggs. And yes, he did dip his chips in.
0: Oh, two eggs. You're rubbing it in now, aren't you? Two eggs.
1: Hey, you've got two eggs for your dinner afterwards in the form of an omelette.
0: An omelette.
1: Okay. I'm doing a Nigella Lawson with a microwave. We're having an omelette.
0: Where the hell is Sam, by the way? We're going to tell you now.
2: I'm in England. Everyone keeps talking about a bloke called William, and I'm not in London.
1: Ah.
0: He was, of course, Stratford-upon-Avon.
1: How could Cheeky John not have got... He's just up the road.
0: Oh, no.
1: It's the closest of the locations.
0: William Shakespeare. Everybody's talking about William Shakespeare.
1: To be?
0: That is the question. See, it wasn't Wales.
1: It's a witch I see before me.
0: It wasn't Hastings. But quite a few people got it right, Ginge.
1: Yeah, they did. Hang on. Let me get the wheel up. I'm just looking at Georgina. She says she loves us.
0: She loves us.
1: Love you guys.
0: We love you too.
1: We love you too, Georgina. And Ray. Don't forget Ray.
0: Get that wheel up, Ginge.
1: I've got the wheel. I'm spinning it.
0: Spin the wheel.
1: I'm spinning the wheel.
0: Because this is our last link now, because we've got to go.
1: Rye with his dippy eggs. David! Well done, David!
0: Well done, David!
1: He got Trafford upon Ivan!
0: Yeah. And so did quite a few people. Mark Foley, even Callum. Callum got it right, didn't he?
1: Jason Richmond got it.
0: Jason Richmond as well.
1: Unlucky though, Jason. You were the other side of the wheel, so...
0: Oh,
1: it was
0: next time.
1: But next time, enter again. You never
0: know. We'll do it again.
1: It could be you.
0: Next week, we'll do another Where is Sam? We'll do another sound clip. And, of course, we'll do Sam Gets Lyrical.
1: And if you're lucky, we might be bringing back... the ginger and nuts taste test.
0: Oh, yes.
1: Partaking in a Slimming World sausage.
0: What's it going to taste like? A Slimming World sausage.
1: What's it
0: going to
1: taste like?
0: I don't know. I think it'll be kind of... I think it'll be quite dense.
1: I think we've got to give him a go. We could throw one on with our bacon, egg and beans combo.
0: We'll eat it live on the show.
1: Yeah. Not all of that, just the sausage.
0: It'd be like the Friday brunch.
1: I'll air fry it before we come on air.
0: Can't wait. Diana will be back next week as well.
1: She will be back with another pick of the week.
0: And we'll have a TikTok star of the week as well. I tell you what, it's all going to happen next week. We'll see you next week, everybody, from me and Ginge.
1: Adios.
0: You take it easy. Hang on, let me just fade this up.
1: He's finished his painting, you're all right.
0: Yeah.

0: 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Visit their all new website, gingerandnuts.com.
1: We have had some technical problems.
0: This is the Red Thread.
2: It's how the 90s up to the present day, so we start to the Black Eyed Peas. I got a feeling ending up in the 90s, a Take That, and Everything Changes. It's our musical journey where every song connects, sometimes sensible, often certainly not. And you work out those connections then, from one song to the next. Welcome along.

I Got a Feeling from 2009, number one in the UK, number one in Australia, number one in New Zealand, number two in Spain. All places, the red thread is heard. So welcome along to the red thread then. Every song connects around here. Can you work out the connections? Sometimes sensible, often certainly not. So, what's the name of that band I just played from Los Angeles? I did mention them at the start of the show.

I Don't Want to Fight, the name of that track from 1993. So, from the Black Eyed Peas, it was. And I got a feeling. Black Eyed Peas. Get your mouth around that one. To I Don't Want to Fight. Well, you might get a black eye if you're in a fight. That one from 1993. What's the name of the singer, though? Last song was from a film, What's Love Got to Do with It? Does that help you? Who was that? And who is this? Every song connects.

from 1994, from her album Don't Ask, Australian singer-songwriter Tina Arena, that was. So from Tina Turner to Tina Arena. Where can we go next? It's our musical journey coming soon, our Cooper Classic Tenuous Link. Not next, though, from our last title there by Tina Arena. Well, to this title, yes.

from 2013. Number two in Greece, number two in New Zealand, number one in Spain, and a hit throughout the world. We went from Tina Arena, didn't we, and Chains. So from Chains to Wrecking Ball, for a ball and chain. Tim Cooper on the Red Thread, the show where every song connects. Wrecking Ball, who was that then?

0: this all night.
1: From 2024, from an album called My Mess, My Heart, My Life. Who was that? Miles Smith, it was. From Miley Cyrus, being a previous artist and Wrecking Ball. Miley to Miles. It's our musical journey, the red thread. So, Miles Smith, eh? This is quite tenuous, our next connection. What might come to mind?

the lesser known songs by Belinda Carlisle, that one from 1992, Little Black Book. So what was the connection then from Miles Smith? Well, W.H. Smith from Miles Smith, that's a bookshop, isn't it? To Little Black Book. Going tenuous pretty soon. Next, though, slowing it down on our journey from that last title. This is Aurora.

0: That's a song first recorded by Gordon Lightfoot in 1970. That was Aurora, though, the singer from Norway. And if you could read my mind, so from Little Black Book, you read a book, of course, to If You Could Read My Mind. You got that connection, I'm sure you did. Next, though, it's not our Cooper Classic 10-year swan, it's the one after. Where could we go from that last title next? And in five songs on our journey, we're going to be a Take That and Everything Changes. But where can we go next?
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0: Number one in the UK in July 2020 was nominated for Song of the Year at the Brit Awards the following year. That was Head and Heart. So Aurora, if you could read my mind, well, minds, that's in your head. To Head and Heart. It's the red thread where every song connects. So Cooper Classic, Tenuous Connection time. Here we go. So from Joel Corey, that was M&EK, Head and Heart, to Mark Morrison, Somehow, and Return of the Mac. TV related. I reckon you could very much get this one. Can you work it out? Here we go.
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UK number one for 2 weeks, 1996, for Mark Morrison there, and Return of the Mac. So Cooper Classic, Tenuous Connection, here we go, from Head and Heart, M&EK, and also Joel Corry. Now, Corry, of course, on TV, that's Coronation Street, and the pub in Coronation Street is the Rovers Return to Return of the Mac. Did you get that? I reckon many of you would have got that one. Well done if you did, yes.

Get in touch with the show, by the way. It's redthreadtim@gmail.com. A few people to say hello to pretty soon. Do that. I'll give you a mention on the show. So to this title on our musical journey. But how?

to Andrew Cooper, who liked the show on Facebook. Also, Pete Roberts as well. Hello to you. And Peter Ball, all liked the show on Facebook. Do that. I'll give you a mention on the show. It is facebook.com/redthreadradio. Find us there and we'll give you a mention if you give us a like. So who was that? That was Billy Myers. That was from 1997, from album Growing Pains and Kiss the Rain. So we went from Mark Morrison as our previous artist and return of the Mac. Well, you wear a Mac in the rain. Yes, in two songs we're going to be Take That Then and Everything Changes on our musical journey. So Kiss the Rain. So where next?

That song went straight into number one in the UK in 2012. That was Example and Change the Way You Kiss Me from Kiss the Rain, of course, being our previous title. Possibly the easiest link we've ever done then to complete the threads. So this one, take that.

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1: Tim Cooper, The Red Thread.
0: So, of course, you got the last connection from Example, Change the Way You Kiss Me, to Everything Changes, with a change going on. Indeed. I'll see you soon for more Connecting Them.

0: I'd rather be. This is the Red Thread with Tim Cooper.
1: We have had some technical problems.
0: This is the Red Thread. And welcome along. Every song connects around here. Can you work out the connections? We start at Jim Diamond, Hi Ho Silver, going to Five Star and Systematic this hour. So it's 80s to 80s overall across the hour. We go from the 50s to the 80s. Can you work out the connections then from one song to the next? Welcome along. It's the Red Threads. The Red

Iho Silva, the theme tune to the TV series Boon from 1986. That got to number 5 in the UK. Theme from Boon. That tended to happen in the early 80s, didn't it? With Avida Zane Pett, another one there, off the telly. Welcome along to the Red Thread. I'm Tim Cooper. Every song connects around here. Can you work out the connection? So, who was that with Iho Silva? I did mention him at the start of the hour.

0: Back to 1963 for that then. To do Ron Ron, I remember the spitting image version with Ronald Reagan. Obviously the subject of that in the early 80s, spitting image, fantastic. There were the Crystals, to do Ron Ron, and we went from Jim Diamond, Hi-Ho Silver, a crystal being a diamond, indeed.
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0: Every song does connect. And who are this lot?

number 4 in the UK, number 2 in New Zealand, where the red thread is heard, Be My Baby, 1963, that one. So The Connection, Dadu, Ron Ron, The Crystals to The Ronettes, they were from 1963. Well done if you knew them. We go into the 80s now then, this hour the thread is the 50s to the 80s, 1982 to be precise. From the last title to this group. I'm dropping you the clues, you see.

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You got a spanking new identity and a condo down in Miami. 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

playing songs that need playing on the radio, like that one. Stool Pigeon, fantastic. 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We went from Be My Baby, a baby, being a kid. The Ronettes, Be My Baby, to that one. And Kid Creole and the Coconuts. Soon, we're going pretty tenuous. Not next, though. Tim Cooper! Well, Stool Pigeon, eh?

0: covered by Kylie in 1992. The original there, though, from 1970, got number three in the UK. And who were they? Chairman of the board, they were, and that was the basis of the connection. Then Kid Creole and the Coconuts, Stool Pigeon, a stool being a chair. Next, then, a Cooper Classic, Tenuous Connection. I know you can't believe it. Somehow, from Chairman of the Board, Give Me a Little More Time, to Duran Duran and Planet Earth. Indeed. Where can we start off there, then? Now, yes, a little more time. Start there. It's a Tenuous Connection on the way next.
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Number 8 in Australia, number 10 in Spain, number 12 in the UK in 1981 for Duran Duran there, Planet Earth. Cooper Classic, Tenuous Connection then, from Chairman of the Board, wasn't it? Give me a little more time. Here we go then. Well, more time in football, for example, that's extra time, isn't it? That's called extra time. And E.T. was an extraterrestrial. He was from another planet to Planet Earth. Oh yes, fantastic. That's what we like. Bit of Cooper Classic Tenuous Connecting there for you. So next, from Duran Duran to this title, can you work it out? It's the Red Threads.

0: From 1986, that's Vesta Williams then. Indeed. From 1986, Once Bitten, Twice Shy. From Duran Duran, well, that's the same name twice, isn't it? To Once Bitten, Twice Shy. Get your mouth around that one. In six songs then, we're going to be a five star and System Addict. It's a musical journey, the red thread. The links don't matter, by the way. It's just an excuse to play songs you want to play, like that one and like our next one. So, from our last title by Vesta, then, where can we go?
1: Every song connects to the next on our musical journey. Can you work out how? This is The Red Thread with Tim Cooper.

That's a song that got to number 6 in the UK in August 1986. The band, who were they? That was a big question there. The band from Cumbria, It Bites. So we went from Vesta Williams, once bitten, twice shy, to It Bites. If you knew them, nice one.

0: Done by Mick Jagger, David Bowie for Live Aid in 1985. The original there, though, in 1964, Dancing in the Street. What was the connection? Where were we? It Bites. Calling All the Heroes, it was. Now, Heroes, that's a tin of chocolates, isn't it? That is Quality Street. Yeah, we need a clap for that, don't we?
1: Oh, yes. Yeah. Very nice.
0: Trying to slow it down then.
2: Tim Cooper on the red thread.
0: Who were they then? Were the original of Dancing in the Street, 1964.

0: What a song. From 1966, number five in the UK, also number five in America as well with that one, and that was Bob Lynn's, and that was the basis of the connection then. Well, kind of, in a way. Vic Rees and Bob Mortimer might come to mind for Martha Rees and the Vandellas. Rees to Vic Reeves. Bob Mortimer was his partner, of course, to Bob Lynn's. That was, you may have known, what a song. Elusive Butterfly of Love. Now, in two songs, going to be Five Star and System Addicts. It's our musical journey, the red thread. So, Elusive Butterfly. Where can we go next?
1: Every song connects to the next. 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

from 1965 on the Red Thread, Catch Us If You Can. From Bob Lynn, then, was our previous title, Elusive Butterfly. That's something that's elusive, it's difficult to catch. Yes, indeed. A butterfly, I suppose, is difficult to catch, but it's if it's elusive... It's difficult to catch. Let's move on. It's the Red Thread. I had to get the dictionary out for that one. Last one in the thread, then. What's the name of our last band? Catch Us If You Can.

0: That is, well, Systematics from 1985, the last single for that band from their debut album, Luxury of Life, in 1985.
1: Tim Cooper, The Red Thread.
0: And of course, they were five star. I told you that a couple of songs ago. So we went from Catch Us If You Can, the Dave Clark Five, to five star. Well done if you got that. Many thanks for joining us on The Red Threads.

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1: Animals can't speak to drivers, but if they could, they would be asking us, telling us by the sounds of it, to put our litter and fruit waste in the bin. Because roadside litter kills an estimated 3 million animals every year. No wonder they sound miffed. So let's lend them a paw. Let's take our rubbish with us and bin it properly. National Highways. And what's that? They said thanks very much.
2: If you drink a little, then drive, you risk losing your licence. You risk every day becoming more complicated.
3: 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How am I supposed to...
2: You risk losing your job.
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5: Hello, I need an ambulance.
2: You risk being seen as a drink driver. Drink a little, risk a lot. Think.
1: There are two types of drive you can have on the motorway. One that feels like this.
6: Or one that feels...
1: like this. The difference is just a few little changes, like giving more space to the car in front or not hogging the middle lane. Because being a little more considerate on the road actually reduces congestion and collisions, which transforms everyone's journey. So we all feel a little less and a lot more. National Highways.
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1: Dave Marley.
2: And so I'd like to welcome you along to another edition of The Experience with me, Dave Marley. We kicked off today with an absolute classic reworked, reborn and remixed by the legendary Dimitri from Paris. That was, of course, Chic and I Want Your Love. For the next couple of hours, between now and the end of the next hour, I've got some absolute superb tunes coming your way. So don't even think about moving that mouse. Let's continue as we mean to go on. A great track coming up next from Gerardo Francina. This one's called Mulata.

absolutely brilliant there. The sound of Gerardo Francina with Mulata. Next up, an artist or an outfit called Zephyrin Saint. This one's called Know My Name. I dare you to sit still.

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1: So we're 20 minutes into the show already. A great track there from Zephyrin Saint called Know My Name. What a brilliant track, eh? Continuing with another track, we played these last week. They call themselves Gabin. There's a great track now called Life Can Be So Beautiful. Can't it just...

0: Islanders. I'm Dave Marley. This is this week's edition of The Experience. I'm with you right the way through to the end of the next hour. Superb track there. You just heard Gabin and Life Can Be So Beautiful. Continuing with a favourite outfit of mine. They call themselves Solstance. The track is simply entitled Zenith.
1: 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Dave Marley. A journey of pure funkiness.
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0: So around about 30 minutes inside the show now, the sound of Solstance there with a track called Zenith. Next up, we're going to hear from Artful and Rindy, featuring the vocals of Terry Walker. Here's a great remix version of the track I'm going to play, done by DJ Antonio. It was the DJ Antonio violin mix of a classic track that went absolutely crazy about 10 years ago. The track's called Missing You.
1: And now I'm missing you.

So I'm pretty sure most of you would have heard that track within the last 10 years or so, but have you heard that version, the violin mix done by DJ Antonio? That was Artful and Rindy featuring Terry Walker on the vocals and Missing You. Dave Marley, The Experience. Next up, we hear from Spencer Morrells and Randy Roberts. The track's called Without Your Love, and it's the John Morrells Eminem mix. Crank it.

Play it for me. Never would have thought that in a million years, but time has finally come and you are here.

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2: So we're fast approaching the end of the first hour. You just heard Spencer Morrells there and Randy Roberts. That was the John Morales Eminem mix of Without Your Love. A couple more tracks taking us up to the second hour, leading us in that direction. Next, you're going to hear a wicked little track from Todd Terj. It's so retro, this track. It's got a real retro sound about it. The track is actually called Alfonso Muscadunda. Check this. It's just superb.

0: Alfonso Muscadanda. What a great little track. And do you see what I mean about that retro sound? That was Todd Terge. Absolutely brilliant. So taking us up to the second hour, a classic that's been revamped and reworked by Mojo Filter. Here's Dionne Warwick and Walk On By in a way you've never heard it before.
1: 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They call this DJ the Big Man.

what did you think of that, eh? A different version of a classic song. Dionne Warwick, Walk On By, the Mojo Filter radio edit. So into hour two with another classic, originally came out back in the 90s with a salsa touch to it. Here's Coldplay and Clocks.

0: Virgin, I was in Mexico. The sound of Coldplay clocks the salsa version. What did you think of that? Different, and certainly got my hips wiggling.
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0: So welcome back to The Experience Part 2. Next up, Opalopo, alongside Kenny Thomas. Here's one for the bass heads.
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0: Opalopo side by side. The track was called Your Love, the Opalopo remix. I'm taking you through to the end of this hour. Let's get a little bit jazzy again, shall we? Here's Jazz Juice with a great track called Astravessa.
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0: track was called Astravessa, and it was by Jazz Juice. If you've just joined us, I'm Dave Marley. This is this week's edition of The Experience, taking you through to the end of this hour. Let's get a little bit funky now. These guys called themselves Uptown Funk Empire, and the track is simply entitled Boogie.
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Uptown Funk Empire and Boogie. What a great track. Dave Marley here, The Experience. Don't forget, we do this the same time every week right here on your favourite radio station. Going back again to the 90s now, the late, great Ronnie Jordan, a classic instrumental called So What?

the late great Ronnie Jordan and So What. What a great track. Continuing with the Coleman Brothers, this one's simply entitled Momo.

0: Oh my goodness, I just can't get enough of this stuff. The Coleman Brothers there and Momo. I do hope you're enjoying the selection of tunes today. We continue now with some deep R&B. David Hollister up next with a great track called Geometry.
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0: So if you had your subwoofers switched on then, your windows and walls would have been vibrating. David Hollister, absolutely brilliant, with a track called Geometry. Let's continue with a wicked little tune by Face Off. It's called No Need, and it's the second track in today's show featuring Opalopo. 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

Once again, Oppolopo doing his thing and twiddling the buttons on that one. Face Off and No Need. We've got time to squeeze a few more tracks in before the end of the show. Let's get going with the next one. Here's Andre Espew and Julien Sansa with a track called

Andreas Bue and Julian Sansa, Perfect System. What a great track. Next up, we've got some modern day soul music for you. This is Jerry Duvall and Front of the Line.

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1: Jerry DeVal there, and Front of the Line from about 10 years ago. Next up, we hear from Stylin. This one's called Drifting Sun.

Also, the sound of Stylin there with a track called Drifting Sun. Next up, sharing an outfit with you that I absolutely love to play. They call themselves Krak and Smark. They're all the way from Holland. This one's featuring Keyhole, and the track is called All I Want Is You. So come on.

0: fabulous having your company with me right here on your favourite radio station. Don't forget, I'll be back the same time next week playing a whole bunch of different tunes from the same box. We're going to leave you with Les McCann from 1972. This one was called Shamading. Take care. Catch you soon.
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